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2: From the Capital Radio Newsroom, good morning, I'm James Wybrow. Opposition leader Angus Taylor is urging his colleagues to be patient as he tries to reset the coalition. Two new opinion polls show core support for the party continues to flounder at record lows. Mr. Taylor is also struggling to make any inroad as preferred Prime Minister against Anthony Albanese and Pauline Hanson. He says there's clearly more work to do to win back voter trust.
3: You can't turn around a tanker in a few months. We have to just keep working and plugging away at axing Labor's toxic taxes, scrapping net zero, at ending mass migration, at putting Australians first. I know that's what Australians want to see.
2: Meanwhile, One Nation has seen its support stumble after the minor party and its leader Pauline Hanson faced policy scrutiny over the past week. The latest news poll and Redbridge survey both have the minor party with a primary vote of 29%, with Labor back on top. In other news, some GPs across the state will now be able to offer free consultations for ADHD. Those seeking an ADHD assessment often require multiple long appointments, which can cost up to $1,500. Health Minister Ryan Park says the move will make access to diagnosis easier.
4: By taking the cost out of the equation and delivering free GP assessments for up to 2,500 people.
2: Overseas, the United States insists technical peace talks to end the war with Iran are still on track despite a recent flare-up in fighting. An Iranian official says Tehran did not take part in negotiations slated to happen today due to recent attacks on the regime. Iran is now claiming to have destroyed 8 US military sites in Kuwait and Bahrain. And advocacy groups claim the federal government is charging students some of the highest university fees in Australia's history during a cost of living crisis. Universities Australia research shows students are paying 35% more for rent, utilities and fuel compared to 5 years ago. At the FIFA World Cup, Canada have defeated South Africa 1-0 to become the first team to progress to the round of 16. Meanwhile, the Socceroos face Egypt on Saturday, the Aussies going in as underdogs for the clash. But Connor Metcalf says that suits the Socceroos.
5: Yeah, I think we thrive sort of as being the underdogs. I feel like we always have. But, I mean, if whatever the odds are, it doesn't bother us.
2: In F1, rumours have reignited about a possible driver swap involving Oscar Piastri. McLaren team boss Zak Brown refusing to rule out Max Verstappen joining the team, with the Australian linked with a move to Red Bull. And England captain Ben Stokes has announced his retirement from international cricket in the middle of a test match. The all-rounder confirmed the move just before tea on day 4 against New Zealand, earning a standing ovation from the fans. That's the latest news update from the Capital Radio Newsroom. I'm James Wybrow.
6: Continuing with XLFM local news, thanks to Red Energy, the 100% Australian energy retailer owned by Snowy Hydro. I'm Caitlin Lewis. Berridale roadworks and drainage upgrades continue this week with changes to road access from today. Park Street will be open to local traffic only, and the Park Street and Myack Street intersection will be closed to all traffic. Myack Street will be closed for around 70 metres from Jindabyne Road past the Park Street intersection. Residents across the Snowy Monaro are being reminded it's not too late to get their winter vaccinations for influenza, RSV and COVID-19. Australia's Chief Medical Officer, Professor Michael Kidd, says vaccination remains one of the most effective ways to protect ourselves.
7: Vaccination is the best way we have to prepare for the risk of being exposed to serious illnesses during the winter months, and that includes viruses like influenza, COVID-19, and also RSV. And if people are exposed to them, can lead to hospitalisation, especially for older Australians and people who are at higher risk.
6: Farmers in the Snowy Monaro are being urged to get involved with a program that sees baby lambs hand-raised at the Cooma Correctional Centre. As reported by Region Media, inmates at the centre have been raising the lambs for decades, helping them develop skills that they can use after their release. The initiative started in 2018 as a way to help local farmers during the drought. And a snowy mountain stalwart is turning 100 next month, and the community is being encouraged to celebrate. Tommy Tomasi arrived in Cooma to work on the Snowy Hydro project after being freed by American forces as a prisoner of war, serving the community ever since. A party will be held for Tommy at the Threadbow Alpine Hotel on July 23 from 1 p.m. to 4 p.m.
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6: The New South Wales Swifts held its 2026 gala last week, with Tumut-born player Grace White taking home a number of awards. She was named the 2026 Members Player and Most Valuable Player, all in her first full season in the Super Netball. That's the latest XLFM local news. 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I'm Caitlin Lewis.
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8: Central New South Wales would like to advise Kosciuszko Road's open to Perrinship, Gathaca Road's open to the Village, Alpine Way's open to Threadburn beyond, Snowy Mountains Highway's open, Link Road to Selwyn Snow Resort's open, Alleyway to Tumbarumba and Selwyn, the road's open, and Cooma to Brown Mountain, the road is open, and keep it here for the latest winter road updates.
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9: Weather-wise, showers forecasted throughout this evening. Tomorrow, overcast, wet with gusty winds. Wednesday, partly cloudy, scattered late showers, snow at 1900 metres and damaging winds. Thursday, partly cloudy, high chance of isolated showers, strong winds and the snow at 1600 metres. There's a 30% chance of snowfall over the next 24 hours. Cooma dropping to 1 tonight, top of 13 tomorrow. Jindabyne high tomorrow 12 after a nightfall of 3. And in Canberra, expected to max out at 15 tomorrow, following a low of 5. 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

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It's Jeff taking through a 30-minute music marathon on your Monday, the start of a brand new working week. 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

96.1, Forever Classic, XLFM. It's a 30-minute music marathon on your Monday morning. You two with Everlasting Love on the way, and we're going to shake your group thing with Peaches and Herb. But this next song by Prince, it wasn't just written and composed by himself. He also played all the instruments on the song, and he actually wrote it for his own movie called Purple Rain. It's called When Doves Cry. 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

0: checking a groove thing into your Monday with Peaches and Herb on Forever Classic XLFM 96.1, part of a 30-minute music marathon for your 10 o'clock hour. It's wrapped up. Let's take a look at the weather. Showers, they're forecasted throughout this evening. There's a 30% chance of snowfall over the next 24 hours. Cooma dropping to 1 tonight, top of 13 tomorrow. Jindabyne high tomorrow of 12 after a night's low of 3. And in Canberra, they're expected to max out at 15 tomorrow following a low of 5. Brian Adams, he's up next with Heaven on Forever Classic XLFM.
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0: 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It's Cold Chisel. 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It all kicks off with Noiseworks, as well as Donna Lewis. 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
1: 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Australian energy starts right here in the snowy mountains.
8: This is Budgie Baker, and the clouds are now across the mountains and the change in the weather has arrived, and we're expecting some damp days ahead before the snow fall later in the week. Selwyn, ready to go, just waiting for snow on the ground before they open. Charlotte Pass, first timers can ride the cozy carpet, and the cozy triple chair will be open for foot passengers. There is a small hike park, which is a lot of fun for the skiers and boarders. Perisher, Front Valley, just a conveyor going for the first timers, plus Sturt and Mitchell T-bars open to Tower 1 for just a little bit more terrain, and a conveyor open in Smiggins as well. Threadbow, Friday Flat, still pretty good. Easy does a chair, a couple of snow runners in action there for everyone, and we are in for a few days of damp weather. Then the snow before next weekend, so there is something to look forward to.
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9: From the Capital Radio Newsroom, good morning, I'm James Wybrow. The opposition claims speculation over the future of Angus Taylor's leadership is a complete distraction. Two new polls show core support for the coalition has plummeted to record lows. The survey also reveals Mr. Taylor's personal popularity is at its lowest point since he deposed former leader Susan Lee. But senior Liberal MP Tim Wilson maintains his party can claw back support by selling a message of hope.
10: We need to make sure that we're ending the corruption, we're stopping inflation, we're cutting taxes, and we're backing small business. And what we need is a government that is focused on the blue liberal horizon of hope.
9: In other news, new data reveals every state and territory government, except Western Australia, will have to start cutting key services because of the size of the interest bill on their debt. Ratings agency S&P has found it's growing twice as fast as federal debt and is on track to surpass $1 trillion by the turn of the decade. Victoria was singled out. Their debt level is on track to soar by 427% to almost $291 billion in 2030. An extra $4 million is being injected into two grants programs designed to uplift productivity in the New South Wales building sector. Small to medium-sized businesses can apply for funding to pilot modern methods of construction. Building Minister Anula Chantavong says it's about embracing innovation approaches to delivering homes.
11: The New South Wales government wants more high-quality homes built faster and cheaper, and this can be achieved through innovation in technology and materials engineering.
9: Also making news, Australia and Vanuatu are expected to sign a $500 million strategic partnership to help curb China's influence in the region as Prime Minister Anthony Albanese meets his counterpart in Canberra. The government will likely commit additional funds to supporting the Pacific nation's economy. A security treaty is also expected to be ratified, making us their primary policing partner. And data shows Sydney and Melbourne have suffered major drops in their auction clearance rates. Sydney saw its lowest rate since April 2020, while Melbourne dropped to its lowest since 2021. Laurie Daly is confident his new look blue side can get it done against the Maroons after swinging the axe on Brian To'o, Katoni Staggs and Tolu Kola for next week's decider. Bradman Best, Stephen Crichton and Liam Martin have been recalled, and Dolphins flyer Jack Bostock will make his debut on the wing. Daly says it's exciting to give them the opportunity.
12: Obviously it's disappointing for the guys we had to leave out. But they're the sort of tough decisions that you have to make, and we've gone with it, and we're confident that this will be the team that'll get the job done.
9: And four Aussies will be in action on day one at Wimbledon tonight. That's the latest news update from the Capital Radio newsroom. I'm James Wybrow.
13: Continuing with XLFM local news, thanks to Red Energy, the 100% Australian energy retailer owned by Snowy Hydro. I'm Caitlin Lewis. The member for Monero has promoted the state budget after days of criticism from those in regional areas. Steve Wan says Monero's school building program will go over $500 million after funding in the budget, with a new primary school being built in Googong near Canberra. He also gave an update on the Jindabyne preschool, which is set to open in 2027. Snowy Monero Council Mayor Chris Hanna says it will be going out to speak with members of the East Jindabyne community after concerns were raised about missing infrastructure. Locals and the Jindabyne East Residents Committee has raised the alarm about the missing infrastructure, with a review subsequently completed by council identifying what was missing. Mayor Hanna told XLFM more information will be made available in the coming months.
14: So what council is doing is we're going out to talk to the community, seeing what was committed, you know, over 30 years ago, if there is a way forward, if we still need them in those spots and et cetera, there's footpaths, and then they'll bring a report back to council in the next few months, outlining what the community feedback is and also, you know, what the cost of this would cost.
13: And a multi-agency effort to clean illegal dumping in the Tumut State Forest took place last week, with the Snowy Valley Council reminding locals it's not on. The area is reportedly a hotspot for illegal dumping, with agencies including National Parks, the Forestry Corporation and the local Aboriginal Land Council working to clean up the waste. 8 dumped vehicles were located and around 25 to 30 tonnes of rubbish was removed from the forest.
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13: The Raiders have rejoined the winners' circle, defeating the Dragons 24-16 at home. Simi Sasungi led the way for the Green Machine on his return with 6 tackle breaks, 238 run metres and 95 post-contact metres. Coach Ricky Stewart says he's an impact player.
15: Yeah, it was amazing how he's been out for so long. He's come back and had that impact. His performance today just showed you how much we missed him.
13: That's the latest XLFM local news. If you have a local news lead, go to xlfm.com.au and click local news. I'm Caitlin Lewis.
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0: Weather-wise, showers forecasted throughout this evening. Tomorrow, overcast, wet with gusty winds. Wednesday, partly cloudy, scattered late shower snow at 1900 metres and damaging winds. Thursday, partly cloudy, high chance of isolated showers, strong winds and the snow at 1600 metres. There's a 30% chance of snowfall over the next 24 hours. Cooma dropping to 1 tonight, top of 13 tomorrow. Jindabyne high tomorrow 12 after a night's low of 3. And in Canberra, expected to max out at 15 tomorrow, following a low of 5. 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

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It's a 30-minute music marathon on your Monday morning. This next band tried to get back together three times in 2000, 2006 and 2008 to perform a reunion concert. It wasn't until 2010 that they decided to become a band again. It's the Models, Out of Mind, Out of Sight on Forever Classic, XLFM.

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It's Jeff taking you through a 30-minute music marathon on your Monday morning. Tina Turner on the way with the best, as well as Madness, It Must Be Love. But Huey Lewis in the News plays now. This is it.

0: River Classic, XLFM 96.1, it's madness, it must be love, finishing off your 11 o'clock 30 minute music marathon for your Monday morning. Let's take a look at the weather. Showers, they're forecasted throughout this evening. There's a 30% chance of snowfall over the next 24 hours. Cooma dropping to 1 tonight, top of 13 tomorrow. Jindabyne high tomorrow 12 after a night's low of 3. And in Canberra, expected to max out at 15 tomorrow, falling a low of 5 this evening. Cyndi Lauper, she's turning back time. 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
2: It's time to see the big movies on the big screen in digital projection and Dolby surround sound at the Jindabyne Cinema. 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
4: Oh, that might be a problem. We haven't been formally introduced.
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0: 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It wraps up your 11 o'clock hour here for your Monday morning. We've got to turn our attention to your Monday afternoon, your lunchtime 30-minute music marathon. But before we do that, got to go to the Capital Radio newsroom, get the latest in news, sport and weather. And then a part of that 30-minute music marathon is Queen. As well as a bit of Cher. 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
10: 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Building Snowy 2.0. Australia's biggest battery right here in the Snowy Mountains.
11: This is Budgie Baker, and the clouds are now across the mountains and the change in the weather has arrived, and we're expecting some damp days ahead before the snowfall later in the week. Selwyn, ready to go, just waiting for snow on the ground before they open. Charlotte Pass, first timers can ride the Cozzy carpet, and the Cozzy triple chair will be open for foot passengers. There is a small hike park, which is a lot of fun for the skiers and boarders. Perisher, Front Valley, just the conveyor going for the first timers, plus Sturt and Mitchell T-bars open to Tower 1 for just a little bit more terrain, and a conveyor open in Smiggins as well. Threadbow, Friday Flat, still pretty good. Easy does it chair, a couple of snow runners in action there for everyone, and we are in for a few days of damp weather. Then the snow before next weekend, so there is something to look forward to.
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13: From the Capital Radio Newsroom, good afternoon. I'm James Wybrow. The third block of hearings has begun for the Royal Commission on Anti-Semitism, with the focus to be on hateful material circulated on social media and anti-Semitism in traditional media. Bondi survivor Arsen Otrovsky, who was shot in the terror attack, is among the witnesses who will give evidence. Counsel assisting Richard Lancaster has told the inquiry fake images of Mr. Otrovsky were circulated in the wake of the tragedy.
14: Within a day, deepfake images were created and posted across several social media platforms, which showed artificially generated scenes in which he was depicted as laughing while his face was painted with red makeup, as though he was faking his injury.
13: In other news, coalition MPs say they're backing opposition leader Angus Taylor, even though the party's primary vote has hit a record low. The latest news poll shows core support is down to 17%, way behind One Nation and Labor. The survey also reveals voters are not convinced Mr. Taylor is able to hold the Albanese government to account. His colleague Phil Thompson says it's going to take some time to win back support.
0: the polls show that we need to be better. And that's why I'm here. That's why we've got others out here in the fight and doing the right thing.
13: Also making news, more than 2,000 international rescue workers and 100 sniffer dogs are continuing to search the rubble after Venezuela's twin earthquakes. More than 30 people were saved over the weekend, but tens of thousands remain missing. Almost 1,500 people have been confirmed dead. And the corporate watchdog has warned that larger super trustees will be closely monitored after reports of a lack of consumer protection. ASIC has identified several areas that need urgent attention after reviewing six large super funds, including advice fees costing up to $30,000, which is well beyond their allowed limit. The Wallabies will look to their European stars for a boost in this week's opening test against Ireland. Australia welcome back Len Iketau and Tom Hooper from English club rugby, while Taniela Tupou returns from France. Winger Max Jorgensen says they've already made an impact.
8: They're key players of this group, and you can see what they've done overseas. You know, Lenny and Hoops making the final there, and also Nella, I think, made the semi-finals there. So they've played some big games of footy, and it's good to have them back amongst the squad.
13: Meanwhile, Waratahs coach Dan McKellar is reportedly parting ways with the club a year early after another poor showing in the Super Rugby Pacific. At the FIFA World Cup, Canada has defeated South Africa 1-0 to progress to the round of 16 for the first time in their history. And Elise Perry has continued her dominant form at the T20 World Cup. Perry blasted 56 runs in Australia's 6-wicket win over India, helping the Aussies go undefeated through the group stage. That's the latest news update from the Capital Radio Newsroom. I'm James Wybrow.
9: Continuing with XLFM local news, thanks to Red Energy, the 100% Australian energy retailer owned by Snowy Hydro. I'm Caitlin Lewis. Berrydale locals hoping to travel on Park Street and Myack Street will be diverted with roadworks and drainage upgrades set to continue from today. Park Street will be open to local traffic only, and the Park Street and Myack Street intersection will be closed to all traffic. Council says Park Street should be open by July 20 and Myack Street by August 18. National Parks and Wildlife has confirmed to XLFM that Kosciuszko National Park will be receiving upgrades as part of the state government's budget announcement for parks. $130 million was allocated by the government in the budget to go toward fixing aging infrastructure, upgrading facilities and improving accessibility. A National Parks spokesperson told XLFM in the Kosciuszko region the money will go toward enhancing visitor experience, including the completion of the Snowy's Alpine Walk, which goes through Charlotte Pass. And Snowy Mountains locals are being told it's not too late to get vaccinated as winter starts to kick in. Free vaccines for RSV, COVID-19 and influenza are now available through the National Immunisation Program for those most at risk of severe illness and complications. Professor Michael Kidd, Australia's Chief Medical Officer, says locals have many ways to access immunisation.
15: Getting vaccinated is one of the simplest ways that we can stay healthy. The good news is the vaccines are easy to access locally, whether it's through your local general practice, pharmacy, or your local Aboriginal medical service or community clinics. The message really is simple. Make sure you keep your vaccination status up to date and protect yourself and your family members throughout this winter.
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9: The Canberra Raiders have avoided a fourth straight loss, defeating the Dragons 24-16 at home. Down 10-6 at halftime, Xavier Savage ran away for two length of the field tries in the second half, with Tom Starling sealing the win with 5 minutes to go after coming on from the bench. Ricky Stewart says playing Starling from the bench is his best position at the moment. That's the latest XLFM local news. If you have a local news lead, go to xlfm.com.au and click local news. I'm Caitlin Lewis.
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16: Central New South Wales would like to advise Kosciuszko Road's open to Perrinchik, other roads open to the village, Alpine Way's open to Threadburn beyond, Snowy Mountains Highway is open, Link Road to Selwyn Snow Resort's open, Alley Way to Tumbarumba and Selwyn the road's open, and Cooma to Brown Mountain the road is open, and keep it here for the latest winter road updates.
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17: Weather-wise, showers forecasted throughout this evening. Tomorrow, overcast, wet with gusty winds. Wednesday, partly cloudy, scattered late showers, snow at 1900 metres and damaging winds. Thursday, partly cloudy, high chance of isolated showers, strong winds and the snow at 1600 metres. There's a 30% chance of snowfall over the next 24 hours. Cooma dropping to 1 tonight, top of 13 tomorrow. Jindabyne high tomorrow 12 after a nightfall of 3. And in Canberra, expected to max out at 15 tomorrow, following a low of 5. 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

It's a lunchtime 30-minute music marathon on your Monday on Forever Classic XLFM. 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

0: Your lunchtime 30-minute music marathon is over with Gangy Gang and Sounds of Then on Forever Classic. XLFM, it's Jeff taking you through for your Monday. Let's take a look at the weather showers. They're forecasted throughout this evening. There's a 30% chance of snowfall over the next 24 hours. Cooma dropping to 1 tonight, top of 13 tomorrow. Jindabyne high tomorrow 12 after a night's low of 3. And in Canberra, expected to max out at 15 tomorrow, following a low of 5 this evening. Peter Gabriel and Sledgehammer on the way. That's playing after half past here on Forever Classic, XLFM.
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12: Transport from New South Wales would like to advise Kosciuszko Road over to Perisher, Guthaka Road over to the village, Alpine Way Road over to Threadbo and beyond. Snow Mountains Highway Road open, New Long Road, Selwyn Snow Resort Road is open, Elliott Way, Tumbrumba to Selwyn Road open, and Coomera Brownman Road is open. Keep it here for the latest Winter Road updates.

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0: 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It's Jeff taking you through. It's Michael Jackson, Billie Jean finishing off your lunchtime hour. Your next 30-minute music marathon for your Monday arvo is on the other side of 1 o'clock. We're going to take a look at the Capital Radio newsroom first and also the latest in local news. But kicking off that 30-minute music marathon is David Bowie. Put on your red shoes and as well as one from Madonna. 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
7: 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Australian energy starts right here in the Snowy Mountains.
8: This is Budgie Baker, and the clouds are now across the mountains and the change in the weather has arrived, and we're expecting some damp days ahead before the snowfall later in the week. So we're ready to go, just waiting for snow on the ground before they open. Charlotte Pass, first timers can ride the cosy carpet, and the cosy triple chair will be open for foot passengers. There is a small hike park, which is a lot of fun for the skiers and boarders. Perisher, Front Valley, just the conveyor going for the first timers, plus Sturt and Mitchell T-bars open to Tower 1 for just a little bit more terrain, and a conveyor open in Smiggins as well. Threadbow, Friday Flat, still pretty good. Easy does a chair, a couple of snow runners in action there for everyone, and we are in for a few days of damp weather. Then the snow before next weekend, so there is something to look forward to.
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10: From the Capital Radio Newsroom, I'm Alex Stockerty. A key Nationals MP is denying accusations the split with the Liberals on two separate occasions has turned off voters. New opinion polls reveal core support for the opposition has continued to dip to record lows. David Littleproud was the Nationals leader who blew up the coalition in May last year and again in January this year. He maintains the moves were necessary because the Liberals violated the agreement with the regional party.
11: We weren't the ones that broke the rules of the coalition. Susan Lee broke the rules by abandoning all coalition policies, which is against our agreement. We protected the people we represent and we did the right thing. The fact that Susan Lee disrespected the coalition and the rules of the coalition is on her.
10: Australia and Vanuatu are expected to sign a $500 million strategic partnership to help curb China's influence in the region as Prime Minister Anthony Albanese meets with his counterpart in Canberra. The government will likely commit additional funds to supporting the Pacific nation's economy. Security treaty is also expected to be ratified, making us their primary policing partner. A 23-year-old man has been charged with domestic violence murder after a woman was shot dead in a home on the Gold Coast. The 23-year-old woman, who police say was known to the man, was declared dead at the scene in Bigara waters. A neighbour of the victim says she ran into the home to assist before first responders arrived.
12: I heard a commotion. I ran downstairs. I asked, does somebody need help? Somebody said, yes, please ring an ambulance.
10: A WA family is demanding a coronial investigation into the death of their 8-month-old baby at a regional hospital last year. A clinical review identified three clinical issues with the care Willow Horn received, which the report said may have led to the outcome. Venezuela's interim president is describing two back-to-back earthquakes as the most brutal natural catastrophe in the country's history. 33 people were pulled from the rubble alive over the weekend. Nearly 1,500 people have died in the disaster, while tens of thousands remain missing. Also making news, an ASIC review into six major superannuation funds has identified several areas that need urgent attention, including advice fees. And four people have been injured when a group of teenagers gate-crashed an 18th birthday party in Melbourne's east. Checking sport, and Dolphins winger Jack Bostock's skills in the air has earned him his Origin debut for next week's decider. Wimbledon gets underway tonight with four Aussies in action, including Alexander Vukic and Daria Kasatkina. Canada is into the World Cup round of 16 after a 1-0 win over South Africa, and Waratahs coach Dan McKellar is parting ways with the club a year early after another poor showing in the Super Rugby Pacific. That's the latest news update from the Capital Radio newsroom.
6: Continuing with XLFM local news, thanks to Red Energy, the 100% Australian energy retailer owned by Snowy Hydro. I'm Caitlin Lewis. Kosciuszko National Park will be getting funding as part of the state government's boost to national parks in its budget. $130 million was allocated by the government in the budget to go toward fixing ageing infrastructure, upgrading facilities and improving accessibility. A national park spokesperson told XLFM in the Kosciuszko region the money will go to enhancing visitor experience, including the completion of the Snowy's Alpine Walk, which goes through Charlotte Pass. An initiative helping farmers in the Snowy Monaro is still going strong, and more locals are being encouraged to get involved. According to About Regional, inmates at the Cooma Correctional Centre have been hand-raising baby lambs in the centre since 2018 as a way to help farmers in the drought. Each potty lamb is fed multiple times a day and are kept in a purpose-built shed that features pens and heaters, as well as a small grass area. And the Snowy Mountains community is being encouraged to head to Thredbo's Alpine Hotel on July 23 to celebrate a wide-reaching community figure. Tommy Tomasi is celebrating his 100th birthday that day, with a big celebration happening at the hotel courtesy of Thredbo and Snowy Hydro. It's all happening from 1 p.m. to 4 p.m.
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6: Netball's next biggest star could be from Tumut, with 21-year-old Grace White recognised for her stellar season with the New South Wales Swifts. White was named the club's most valuable player and members player, recognising her efforts in her first full season in Super Netball. She was also invited to the Australian Diamond Squad for their 2026-27 program. And the Raiders have ended their poor run of form with an 8-point win over the Dragons in wet conditions at GIO Stadium. Xavier Savage double and tries to Hudson Young and Tom Starling got the Raiders over the line 24-16, but coach Ricky Stewart says the team still has a long way to go.
13: It was very ugly. I suppose an ugly win is better than an attractive loss.
6: 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I'm Caitlin Lewis.
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14: Transport for New South Wales would like to advise Kosciuszko Road open to Perisher, Guthaga Road open to the village, Alpine Way Road open to Thredbo and beyond, Snow Mountains Highway Road open, the Link Road Selwyn Snow Resort Road is open, Elliott Way Tumbarumba to Selwyn Road open, and Coomera Brownman Road is open. Keep it here for the latest winter road updates.
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15: Weather-wise, showers forecasted throughout this evening. Tomorrow, overcast, wet, with gusty winds. Wednesday, partly cloudy, scattered late showers, snow at 1900 metres and damaging winds. Thursday, partly cloudy, high chance of isolated showers, strong winds and the snow at 1600 metres. There's a 30% chance of snowfall over the next 24 hours. Cooma dropping to 1 tonight, top of 13 tomorrow. Jindabyne high tomorrow 12 after a night's low of 3. And in Canberra, expected to max out at 15 tomorrow, following a low of 5. 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

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XLFM, it's Jeff taking you through it. Wax on the way and Akadaka, it's a long way to the top. But the boss up first in Bruce Springsteen with Dancing in the Dark on Forever Classic.

Akadaka, it's a long way to the top here on Forever Classic XLFM. It's Jeff taking you through a 30-minute music marathon on your Monday arvo. It's wrapped up with that one. Let's take a look at the weather. Showers forecasted throughout this evening. There's a 30% chance of snowfall over the next 24 hours. Kuruma dropping to 1 tonight, top of 13 tomorrow. Jindabyne and high tomorrow 12 after a night's low of 3. And in Canberra, expected to max out at 15 tomorrow following a low of 5 this evening. 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
26: 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Keep it here for the latest Winter Road updates.

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0: It's a bit too early in the week to bust out the red, red wine. I'm Forever Classic, XLFM 96.1. It's Jeff taking you through. It's wrapped up for your 1 o'clock hour. We've got to move on to 2 o'clock, your final hour with me before Banksy. He takes over from 3 and keeps you company until 7 tonight. But we've got to go to the Capital Radio newsroom first before we get into that 30-minute music marathon. And it all kicks off with Billy Idol. As well as Go West. I'm Forever Classic, XLFM.
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2: 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Australia's biggest battery right here in the Snowy Mountains.
3: This is Budgie Baker, and the clouds are now across the mountains and the change in the weather has arrived, and we're expecting some damp days ahead before the snowfall later in the week. So we're ready to go, just waiting for snow on the ground before they open. Charlotte Pass, first timers can ride the Cozzy Carpet, and the Cozzy Triple Chair will be open for foot passengers. There is a small hike park, which is a lot of fun for the skiers and boarders. Perisher, Front Valley, just the conveyor going for the first timers, plus Sturt and Mitchell T-bars open to Tower 1 for just a little bit more terrain, and a conveyor open in Smiggins as well. Threadbow, Friday Flat, still pretty good. Easy Does It Chair, a couple of snow runners in action there for everyone, and we are in for a few days of damp weather. Then the snow before next weekend, so there is something to look forward to.
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4: From the Capital Radio Newsroom, I'm Alex Stockerty. The third block of hearings has begun for the Royal Commission on Anti-Semitism, with the focus to be on hateful material circulated on social media and anti-Semitism in traditional media. Bondi survivor Arson Ostrovsky, who was shot in the terror attack, is among the witnesses who will give evidence. Counsel assisting Richard Lancaster has told the inquiry fake images of Mr. Ostrovsky were circulated in the wake of the tragedy.
5: Within a day, deepfake images were created and posted across several social media platforms, which showed artificially generated scenes in which he was depicted as laughing while his face was painted with red makeup, as though he was faking his injury.
4: Labor says it's not taking a spike in the polls for granted, claiming voters have responded well to its budget. Two new opinion polls show the Albanese government's primary vote is again eclipsing One Nation. The coalition has seen its core support drop to historic lows, with the Greens now nipping at its heels. Senior Government Minister Murray Watt says the opposition is adrift.
6: The Liberal Party and the National Party are in all sorts at the moment. They don't know what they stand for. They don't know who their potential constituency is. They're already divided again, just like they were a few months ago, and we've seen more leadership speculation.
4: Advocacy groups claim the federal government is charging students some of the highest university fees in Australia's history during a cost of living crisis. Universities Australia research shows students are paying 35% more for rent, utilities and fuel at the moment compared to 5 years ago. Chief Executive Luke Shee says students are being double squeezed.
7: It's harder and harder to get a university degree, and that's bad news for the country, because in years to come, we're going to have more of a skills shortage in teaching, in nursing, in other healthcare professions that we so desperately need.
4: More than 2,000 international rescue workers and 100 sniffer dogs are continuing to search the rubble after Venezuela's twin earthquake. More than 30 people were saved over the weekend, but tens of thousands remain missing. Almost 1,500 people have been confirmed dead. And former Australian of the Year Professor Richard Scolier will be remembered at a state funeral at the Sydney Opera House next month. The pioneering cancer specialist died earlier this month at the age of 59 after a 3-year battle with brain cancer. Checking sport, and Socceroos young gun Lucas Harrington is brushing off talk about his future after making his World Cup debut against Paraguay. The 18-year-old has been linked to major clubs including Barcelona and Liverpool. England captain Ben Stokes has announced his retirement from international cricket in the middle of a test match. And triple premiership player Chelsea Randall has retired from the AFLW due to concussion issues. That's the latest news update from the Capital Radio newsroom.
8: Continuing with XLFM local news, thanks to Red Energy, the 100% Australian energy retailer owned by Snowy Hydro. I'm Caitlin Lewis. Berridale roadworks and drainage upgrades continue this week with changes to road access from today. Park Street will be open to local traffic only, and the Park Street and Myack Street intersection will be closed to all traffic. Myack Street will be closed for around 70 metres from Jindabyne Road past the Park Street intersection. Residents across the Snowy Monaro are being reminded it's not too late to get their winter vaccinations for influenza, RSV and COVID-19. Australia's Chief Medical Officer, Professor Michael Kidd, says vaccination remains one of the most effective ways to protect ourselves.
9: Vaccination is the best way we have to prepare for the risk of being exposed to serious illnesses during the winter months, and that includes viruses like influenza, COVID-19, and also RSV. And if people are exposed to them, can lead to hospitalisation, especially for older Australians and people who are at higher risk.
8: Farmers in the Snowy Monaro are being urged to get involved with a program that sees baby lambs hand-raised at the Cooma Correctional Centre. As reported by Region Media, inmates at the centre have been raising the lambs for decades, helping them develop skills that they can use after their release. The initiative started in 2018 as a way to help local farmers during the drought. And a Snowy Mountain stalwart is turning 100 next month, and the community is being encouraged to celebrate. Tommy Tomasi arrived in Cooma to work on the Snowy Hydro project after being freed by American forces as a prisoner of war, serving the community ever since. A party will be held for Tommy at the Threadbow Alpine Hotel on July 23 from 1pm to 4pm.
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8: The New South Wales Swifts held its 2026 gala last week, with Tumut-born player Grace White taking home a number of awards. She was named the 2026 Members Player and Most Valuable Player, all in her first full season in the Super Netball. That's the latest XLFM local news. 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I'm Caitlin Lewis.
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10: 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Keep it here for the latest winter road updates.
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11: Weather-wise, showers forecasted throughout this evening. Tomorrow, overcast, wet with gusty winds. Wednesday, partly cloudy, scattered late showers, snow at 1900 metres and damaging winds. Thursday, partly cloudy, high chance of isolated showers, strong winds and the snow at 1600 metres. There's a 30% chance of snowfall over the next 24 hours. Cooma dropping to 1 tonight, top of 13 tomorrow. Jindabyne high tomorrow 12 after a night's low of 3. And in Canberra, expected to max out at 15 tomorrow, following a low of 5. 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

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It's Jeb taking through a 30-minute music marathon on your Monday arvo. 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

0: 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It's Jeff taking you through a 30-minute music marathon for your 2 o'clock hour with Dragon and Young Years finishing it off. Your last 30-minute music marathon with me today, because Banksy, he's going to take you through your next one at 3 o'clock. But to get you there, let's take a look at the weather. Showers, they're forecasted throughout this evening. There's a 30% chance of snowfall over the next 24 hours. Cooma dropping to 1 tonight, top 13 tomorrow. Jindabyne high tomorrow of 12 after a night's low of 3. And in Canberra, expected to max out at 15 tomorrow, following a low this evening of 5. 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
18: 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Snow Mountains Highway Road open. The Link Road Selwyn Snow Resort Road is open. Elliott Way Tumbrumba to Selwyn Road open. And Coomera Brown Man Road is open. Keep it here for the latest Winter Road updates.

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0: 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Powered by Snowy Hydro. Australian energy starts right here in the Snowy Mountains.
1: This is Budgie Baker, and it's been pretty cloudy all day. This is going to stay with us for a few days. There were a few spots of rain around, and this is going to increase for a day or two before that temperature drops and we start to see some snow around Thursday. Selwyn Snow Resort is ready for when they can get enough snow on the ground. Charlotte Pass, they had two lifts spinning today. Plenty of fun for the first timers on the Cozzy carpet and the Cozzy triple chair for the sightseers, and the hike park was getting a workout as well. Perisher, first timers were on the Front Valley conveyor carpet, plus a couple of T-bars to Tower One, and there was also a conveyor running in Smiggins today. Still pretty good snow cover at Threadbow on Friday Flat. Easy Does It Chair, Wombat and Freddy snow runners in operation there. There's going to be a good fall of snow later in the week, so just hang in there.
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2: From the Capital Radio Newsroom, I'm Alex Stockerty. Coalition MPs say they're backing opposition leader Angus Taylor, even though the party's primary vote has hit a record low. The latest news poll shows core support is down 17%, way behind One Nation and Labor. The survey also reveals voters are not convinced Mr. Taylor is able to hold the Albanese government to account. His colleague Phil Thompson says it's going to take some time to win back support.
3: The polls show that we need to be better, and yeah, that's why I'm here. That's why we've got others out here in the fight and doing the right thing.
2: The third block of public hearings is underway for the Royal Commission on Anti-Semitism and Social Cohesion. The inquiry is now focusing on anti-Semitism on social media platforms and in traditional media sources. A public inquiry into the multi-billion dollar AUKUS pact is in Perth. The probe, designed to air scepticism, is being chaired by former Federal Labor Environment Minister Peter Garrett. Former public health official Dr. Colin Hughes claims the defence program is deeply flawed.
4: How in ever name they think that three nuclear submarines are going to protect 32,000 ships that arrive in Australia, or the 42,000 kilometres of emergency wiring that delivers all our communications. We need a plan B.
2: An airline employee is facing up to 25 years in jail over an alleged plot to smuggle $500,000 worth of heroin into Melbourne Airport. Border Force officers found the white powder concealed within the lining of the Thai national's 12 tote bags. The 26-year-old has been charged with importing a marketable quantity of a border control drug. The New South Wales Premier says his government did offer Professor Richard Scollier's family a state funeral. The former Australian of the Year will be commemorated next month with a memorial service at the Sydney Opera House. It'll be organised by the federal government. Chris Minns says while he spoke with Mr. Scollier's wife about holding a service, it makes more sense to have the Commonwealth arrange it.
5: I want to make it clear we certainly offered a state funeral here in New South Wales, but understandably the Commonwealth has too, and that's an appropriate recognition for someone who made a massive contribution to our state and our country.
2: Also making news, ASIC is urging all superannuation trustees to take immediate steps to strengthen member protections and oversight practices. Checking sport, and in AFL, Hawthorn star Nick Watson is a watch for Saturday's game against Melbourne despite being cleared of a hamstring strain. The Maroons have named Pat Carrigan, Corey Horsburgh and Jeremiah Nanai for next week's Origin decider. Co-host Canada has moved into the round of 16 at the FIFA World Cup, scoring a late winner in a 1-0 win over South Africa. And Oscar Piastri has finished fourth at the Formula One's Austrian Grand Prix, won by George Russell ahead of Max Verstappen. That's the latest news update from the Capital Radio Newsroom.
6: Continuing with XLFM local news, thanks to Red Energy, the 100% Australian energy retailer owned by Snowy Hydro. I'm Caitlin Lewis. The member for Monero has promoted the state budget after days of criticism from those in regional areas. Steve Wan says Monero's school building program will go over $500 million after funding in the budget, with a new primary school being built in Googong near Canberra. He also gave an update on the Jindabyne preschool, which is set to open in 2027. Snowy Monaro Council Mayor Chris Hannah says it will be going out to speak with members of the East Jindabyne community after concerns were raised about missing infrastructure. Locals and the Jindabyne East Residents Committee has raised the alarm about the missing infrastructure, with a review subsequently completed by council identifying what was missing. Mayor Hannah told XLFM more information will be made available in the coming months.
7: So what council is doing is we're going out to talk to the community, seeing what was committed, over 30 years ago, if there is a way forward, if we still need them in those spots and et cetera. There's footpaths, and then they'll bring a report back to council in the next few months, outlining what the community feedback is and also, what the cost of this would cost.
6: And a multi-agency effort to clean illegal dumping in the Tumut State Forest took place last week, with the Snowy Valley Council reminding locals it's not on. The area is reportedly a hotspot for illegal dumping, with agencies including National Parks, the Forestry Corporation and the local Aboriginal Land Council working to clean up the waste. 8 dumped vehicles were located and around 25 to 30 tonnes of rubbish was removed from the forest.
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6: The Raiders have rejoined the winners' circle, defeating the Dragons 24-16 at home. Simi Sasungi led the way for the Green Machine on his return with 6 tackle breaks, 238 run metres and 95 post-contact metres. Coach Ricky Stewart says he's an impact player.
8: Yeah, it was amazing how he's been out for so long. He's come back and had that impact. His performance today just showed you how much we've missed him.
6: That's the latest XLFM local news. If you have a local news lead, go to xlfm.com.au and click local news. I'm Caitlin Lewis.
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9: 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Keep it here for the latest Winter Road updates.
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10: Chance about this evening. Wet, gusty winds for tomorrow. Rain and rain increasing for Wednesday. Snow above 1,900 metres. Damaging winds and isolated showers. Strong winds for Thursday. There's a 30% chance of snowfall over the next 24 hours. Cooma dropping down to 1 degree tonight. Top tomorrow 13. Jindy a high tomorrow of 12 after tonight's low of 3. And Canberra climbing up to 15 degrees tomorrow after tonight's low of 5 degrees. 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

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Banksy, take your throat. That's me. Swingers and Steve Winwood on the way right now. This is a song that actually the record company told them to change the lyrics because they felt the lyrics were a little controversial and no radio station would ever play them. And here we are years later playing the song. It was a big hit too. 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
0: Thanks for taking it through it. Hope you're enjoying yourself. You know, and if you're not, you know, keep it to yourself. This is the Swingers. 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

0: of the classic XLFM 96.1 that is Don Henley with the Boys of Summer. In fact, bumped into an old school friend, Don Henley, and they caught up and chatted away and reminisced about the younger days, so we put that into song. Showers about today. In fact, we got a fair bit of rain coming. Now, showers for this evening, maybe 5 mils. Wet, gusty winds for tomorrow, 25 mils. They're talking about for tomorrow. Rain and rain increasing for Wednesday, maybe 35 mils for certain parts. Damaging winds, snow above 1,900 metres. That's for Wednesday. And high chance of showers, maybe 20 mils and strong winds for Thursday. 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
6: 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Keep it here for the latest Winter Road updates.

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0: Rover Classic XLFM 96.1 and Eyes Down for a Full House. That's the Hoodoos, and we danced according to the boys because they were always so busy and touring and things like that. Didn't have time to write songs, so they had to check out to make time, so they would rent a couple of cabins in the middle of nowhere and just think of songs. Apparently, at one stage, one of them was dancing around a little fire and we danced, and that song was born. NXS on the way next hour. And also release Brian Adams. 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
8: This is Budgie Baker, and it's been pretty cloudy all day. This is going to stay with us for a few days. There were a few spots of rain around, and this is going to increase for a day or two before that temperature drops and we start to see some snow around Thursday. Selwyn Snow Resort is ready for when they can get enough snow on the ground. Charlotte Pass, they had two lifts spinning today. Plenty of fun for the first-timers on the Cozzy carpet and the Cozzy triple chair for the sightseers, and the Hike Park was getting a workout as well. Perisher, first-timers were on the Front Valley Conveyor carpet, plus a couple of tea bars to tower.

0: one, and there was also a conveyor running in Smiggins today. Still pretty good snow cover at Threadbare on Friday Flat. Easy Does It Chair, Wombat and Freddy snow runners in operation there. There's going to be a good fall of snow later in the week, so just hang in there.
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2: From the Capital Radio Newsroom, I'm Alex Stockerty. A key Nationals MP is denying accusations the split with the Liberals on two separate occasions has turned off voters. New opinion polls reveal core support for the opposition has continued to dip to record lows. David Littleproud was the Nationals leader who blew up the coalition in May last year and again in January this year. He maintains the moves were necessary because the Liberals violated the agreement with the regional party.
3: We weren't the ones that broke the rules of the coalition. Susan Lee broke the rules by abandoning all coalition policies, which is against our agreements. We protected the people we represent and we did the right thing. The fact that Susan Lee disrespected the coalition and the rules of the coalition is on her.
2: Australia and Vanuatu are expected to sign a $500 million strategic partnership to help curb China's influence in the region as Prime Minister Anthony Albanese meets with his counterpart in Canberra. The government will likely commit additional funds to supporting the Pacific nation's economy. Security treaty is also expected to be ratified, making us their primary policing partner. A 23-year-old man has been charged with domestic violence murder after a woman was shot dead in a home on the Gold Coast. The 23-year-old woman, who police say was known to the man, was declared dead at the scene in Biggera waters. A neighbour of the victim says she ran into the home to assist before first responders arrived.
4: I heard a commotion. I ran downstairs. I asked, does somebody need help? Somebody said, yes, please ring an ambulance.
2: A WA family is demanding a coronial investigation into the death of their 8-month-old baby at a regional hospital last year. A clinical review identified three clinical issues with the care Willow Horn received, which the report said may have led to the outcome. Venezuela's interim president is describing two back-to-back earthquakes as the most brutal natural catastrophe in the country's history. 33 people were pulled from the rubble alive over the weekend. Nearly 1,500 people have died in the disaster, while tens of thousands remain missing. Also making news, an ASIC review into six major superannuation funds has identified several areas that need urgent attention, including advice fees. And four people have been injured when a group of teenagers gate crashed an 18th birthday party in Melbourne's East. Checking sport, and Dolphins winger Jack Bostock's skills in the air has earned him his Origin debut for next week's decider. Wimbledon gets underway tonight with four Aussies in action, including Alexander Vukic and Daria Kasatkina. Canada is into the World Cup round of 16 after a 1-0 win over South Africa, and Waratahs coach Dan McKellar is parting ways with the club a year early after another poor showing in the Super Rugby Pacific. That's the latest news update from the Capital Radio Newsroom.
5: Continuing with XLFM local news, thanks to Red Energy, the 100% Australian energy retailer owned by Snowy Hydro. I'm Caitlin Lewis. Berrydale locals hoping to travel on Park Street and Myack Street will be diverted, with roadworks and drainage upgrades set to continue from today. Park Street will be open to local traffic only, and the Park Street and Myack Street intersection will be closed to all traffic. Council says Park Street should be open by July 20 and Myack Street by August 18. National Parks and Wildlife has confirmed to XLFM that Kosciuszko National Park will be receiving upgrades as part of the state government's budget announcement for parks. $130 million was allocated by the government in the budget to go toward fixing aging infrastructure, upgrading facilities and improving accessibility. A National Parks spokesperson told XLFM in the Kosciuszko region the money will go toward enhancing visitor experience, including the completion of the Snowy's Alpine Walk, which goes through Charlotte Pass. And Snowy Mountains locals are being told it's not too late to get vaccinated as winter starts to kick in. Free vaccines for RSV, COVID-19 and influenza are now available through the National Immunisation Program for those most at risk of severe illness and complications. Professor Michael Kidd, Australia's Chief Medical Officer, says locals have many ways to access immunisation.
6: Getting vaccinated is one of the simplest ways that we can stay healthy. The good news is the vaccines are easy to access locally, whether it's through your local general practice, pharmacy, or your local Aboriginal medical service or community clinics. The message really is simple. Make sure you keep your vaccination status up to date and protect yourself and your family members throughout this winter.
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5: The Canberra Raiders have avoided a fourth straight loss, defeating the Dragons 24-16 at home. Down 10-6 at halftime, Xavier Savage ran away for two length of the field tries in the second half, with Tom Starling sealing the win with 5 minutes to go after coming on from the bench. Ricky Stewart says playing Starling from the bench is his best position at the moment. That's the latest XLFM local news. 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I'm Caitlin Lewis.
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7: 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Keep it here for the latest winter road updates.
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8: Showers about this evening. Wet, gusty winds for tomorrow. Rain and rain increasing for Wednesday. Snow above 1,900 metres. Damaging winds. And isolated showers. Strong winds for Thursday. There's a 30% chance of snowfall over the next 24 hours. Cooma dropping down to 1 degree tonight. Top tomorrow of 13. Jindy a high tomorrow of 12 after tonight's low of 3. And Canberra climbing up to 15 degrees tomorrow after tonight's low of 5 degrees. 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

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We've got Pink Floyd, Chris Rea on the way as well, but right now this is Bruce Hornsby in the range. Actually, Bruce's brother used to write all the lyrics, and they were having a debate about the Civil War and emancipation, that sort of thing, and this sort of song popped in their head. 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

0: The classic XLFM 96.1, that is Pink Floyd, another brick in the wall. There were three parts to that. I think that was the second part where he goes off about his porting. Shouts about this evening, maybe 5 mils this evening, and then, by golly, haven't we got some rain coming. Wet tomorrow, gusty winds, maybe 25 mils for tomorrow. Rain and rain increasing Wednesday, damaging winds, snow above 1,900 metres, but they're talking about 35 mils for certain parts Wednesday. And showers, strong winds, 20 mils they're talking about for Thursday. 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
7: Transport from New South Wales would like to advise Kosciuszko Road open to Perisher, Guthaka Road open to the village, Alpine Way Road open to Thredbo and beyond. Snow Mountains Highway Road open, Yulong Road, Selwyn Snow Resort Road is open, Elliot Way, Tumbarumba to Selwyn Road open, and Kumin Brown Man Road is open. Keep it here for the latest Winter Road updates.

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0: 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So they ended up writing that song. Coming up, Madonna. And the Pet Shop Boys, XLFM. And Western Town, the dead-end world.
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1: 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Australian energy starts right here in the Snowy Mountains.
6: This is Budgie Baker, and it's been pretty cloudy all day. This is going to stay with us for a few days. There were a few spots of rain around, and this is going to increase for a day or two before that temperature drops and we start to see some snow around Thursday. So when Snow Resort is ready for when they can get enough snow on the ground. Charlotte Pass, they had two lifts spinning today. Plenty of fun for the first timers on the Cosy carpet and the Cosy triple chair for the sightseers, and the Hike Park was getting a workout as well. Perisher, first timers were on the Front Valley conveyor carpet, plus a couple of T-bars to Tower 1, and there was also a conveyor running in Smiggins today. Still pretty good snow cover at Threadbow on Friday Flat. Easy Does It Chair, Wombat and Freddy snow runners in operation there. There's going to be a good fall of snow later in the week, so just hang in there.
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7: From the Capital Radio Newsroom, I'm Alex Stockerty. The third block of hearings has begun for the Royal Commission on Anti-Semitism, with the focus to be on hateful material

0: circulated on social media and anti-Semitism in traditional media. Bondi survivor Arsen Ostrovsky, who was shot in the terror attack, is among the witnesses who will give evidence. Counsel assisting Richard Lancaster has told the inquiry fake images of Mr. Ostrovsky were circulated in the wake of the tragedy.
1: Within a day, deepfake images were created and posted across several social media platforms, which showed artificially generated scenes in which he was depicted as laughing while his face was painted with red makeup, as though he was faking his injury.
0: Labor says it's not taking a spike in the polls for granted, claiming voters have responded well to its budget. Two new opinion polls show the Albanese government's primary vote is again eclipsing One Nation. The coalition has seen its core support drop to historic lows, with the Greens now nipping at its heels. Senior Government Minister Murray Watt says the opposition is adrift.
2: The Liberal Party and the National Party are in all sorts at the moment. They don't know what they stand for. They don't know who their potential constituency is. They're already divided again, just like they were a few months ago, and we've seen more leadership speculation.
0: Advocacy groups claim the federal government is charging students some of the highest university fees in Australia's history during a cost of living crisis. Universities Australia research shows students are paying 35% more for rent, utilities and fuel at the moment compared to 5 years ago. Chief Executive Luke Shee says students are being double squeezed.
3: It's harder and harder to get a university degree, and that's bad news for the country, because in years to come, we're going to have more of a skills shortage in teaching, in nursing, in other healthcare professions that we so desperately need.
0: More than 2,000 international rescue workers and 100 sniffer dogs are continuing to search the rubble after Venezuela's twin earthquake. More than 30 people were saved over the weekend, but tens of thousands remain missing. Almost 1,500 people have been confirmed dead. And former Australian of the Year Professor Richard Scolia will be remembered at a state funeral at the Sydney Opera House next month. The pioneering cancer specialist died earlier this month at the age of 59 after a three-year battle with brain cancer. Checking sport, and Socceroos young gun Lucas Harrington is brushing off talk about his future after making his World Cup debut against Paraguay. The 18-year-old has been linked to major clubs including Barcelona and Liverpool. England captain Ben Stokes has announced his retirement from international cricket in the middle of a test match. And triple premiership player Chelsea Randall has retired from the AFLW due to concussion issues. That's the latest news update from the Capital Radio newsroom.
4: Continuing with XLFM local news, thanks to Red Energy, the 100% Australian energy retailer owned by Snowy Hydro. I'm Caitlin Lewis. Kosciuszko National Park will be getting funding as part of the state government's boost to national parks in its budget. $130 million was allocated by the government in the budget to go toward fixing ageing infrastructure, upgrading facilities and improving accessibility. A national park spokesperson told XLFM in the Kosciuszko region the money will go to enhancing visitor experience, including the completion of the Snowy's Alpine Walk, which goes through Charlotte Pass. An initiative helping farmers in the Snowy Monaro is still going strong, and more locals are being encouraged to get involved. According to About Regional, inmates at the Cooma Correctional Centre have been hand-raising baby lambs in the centre since 2018 as a way to help farmers in the drought. Each potty lamb is fed multiple times a day and are kept in a purpose-built shed that features pens and heaters, as well as a small grass area. And the Snowy Mountains community is being encouraged to head to Thredbo's Alpine Hotel on July 23 to celebrate a wide-reaching community figure. Tommy Tomasi is celebrating his 100th birthday that day, with a big celebration happening at the hotel courtesy of Thredbo and Snowy Hydro. It's all happening from 1 p.m. to 4 p.m.
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4: Netball's next biggest star could be from Tumut, with 21-year-old Grace White recognised for her stellar season with the New South Wales Swifts. White was named the club's most valuable player and members player, recognising her efforts in her first full season in Super Netball. She was also invited to the Australian Diamond Squad for their 2026-27 program. And the Raiders have ended their poor run of form with an 8-point win over the Dragons in wet conditions at GIO Stadium. Xavier Savage double and tries to Hudson Young and Tom Starling got the Raiders over the line 24-16. But coach Ricky Stewart says the team still has a long way to go.
6: It was very ugly. I suppose an ugly win is better than an attractive loss.
4: That's the latest XLFM local news. 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I'm Caitlin Lewis.
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7: 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Keep it here for the latest winter road updates.
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8: Showers about this evening. Wet gusty winds for tomorrow. Rain and rain increasing for Wednesday. Snow above 1900 metres. Damaging winds and isolated showers. Strong winds for Thursday. There's a 30% chance of snowfall over the next 24 hours. Pukuma dropping down to 1 degree tonight. Top tomorrow of 13. Jindy a high tomorrow of 12 after tonight's low of 3. And Canberra climbing up to 15 degrees tomorrow after tonight's low of 5 degrees. 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

for the classic XLFM 96.1 30-minute Beers Marathon. Banksy taking you through it, which is, well, that's me. Alanis Morissette and Queen on the way. Right now, a band that was going to call themselves the West End Boys, and they ended up calling themselves the Pet Shop Boys, simply because, and I kid you not, their mate had a pet shop. No, true. XLFM.

0: forever classic ex-elephant. 96.1 being excited that they are Pointer Sisters. Actually, all three girls wrote that song, the Pointer Sisters themselves. But the original was a little bit saucier. A little bit saucier than it ended up being, simply because it was too hot for the record company, and they said, girls, we got to pull someone in, tone it down for you. So, yes, sure enough, they brought in another writer who just toned it down. Showers about this evening, maybe 5 mils. In fact, we've got a lot of rain coming. Wet, gusty winds for tomorrow, maybe 25 mils for certain parts tomorrow. Wednesday, rain and rain increasing, maybe 35 mils they're talking about for Wednesday. Snow above 1,900 metres, damaging winds. And showers, strong winds, and maybe 20 mils for Thursday. 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
16: 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Keep it here for the latest Winter Road updates.

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0: 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Coming up next hour, we've got Kim Wilde. 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
1: 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Building Snowy 2.0. Australia's biggest battery right here in the Snowy Mountains.
7: This is Budgie Baker, and it's been pretty cloudy all day. This is going to stay with us for a few days. There were a few spots of rain around, and this is going to increase for a day or two before that temperature drops and we start to see some snow around Thursday. Selwyn Snow Resort is ready for when they can get enough snow on the ground. Charlotte Pass, they had 2 lifts spinning today. Plenty of fun for the first timers on the Cosy carpet and the Cosy triple chair for the sightseers, and the hike park was getting a workout as well. Perisher, first timers were on the Front Valley conveyor carpet, plus a couple of T-bars to Tower 1, and there was also a conveyor running in Smiggins today. Still pretty good snow cover at Threadbare on Friday Flat. Easy does it chair, Wombat and Freddy snow runners in operation there. There's going to be a good fall of snow later in the week, so just hang in there.
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8: From the Capital Radio Newsroom, I'm Alex Stockerty. Coalition MPs say they're backing opposition leader Angus Taylor, even though the party's primary vote has hit a record low. The latest news poll shows core support is down 17%, way behind One Nation and Labor. The survey also reveals voters are not convinced Mr. Taylor is able to hold the Albanese government to account. His colleague Phil Thompson says it's going to take some time to win back support.
9: The polls show that we need to be better, and yeah, that's why I'm here. That's why we've got others out here in the fight and doing the right thing.
8: The third block of public hearings is underway for the Royal Commission on Anti-Semitism and Social Cohesion. The inquiry is now focusing on anti-Semitism on social media platforms and in traditional media sources. A public inquiry into the multi-billion

0: AUKUS Pact is in Perth. The probe, designed to air scepticism, is being chaired by former Federal Labor Environment Minister Peter Garrett. Former public health official Dr. Colin Hughes claims the defence program is deeply flawed.
1: How in ever name they think that three nuclear submarines are going to protect 32,000 ships that arrive in Australia, or the 42,000 kilometres of emergency wiring that delivers all our communications. We need a plan B.
0: An airline employee is facing up to 25 years in jail over an alleged plot to smuggle $500,000 worth of heroin into Melbourne Airport. Border Force officers found the white powder concealed within the lining of the Thai national's 12 tote bags. The 26-year-old has been charged with importing a marketable quantity of a border-controlled drug. The New South Wales Premier says his government did offer Professor Richard Scollier's family a state funeral. The former Australian of the Year will be commemorated next month with a memorial service at the Sydney Opera House. It'll be organised by the federal government. Chris Minns says while he spoke with Mr Scollier's wife about holding a service, it makes more sense to have the Commonwealth arrange it.
2: I want to make it clear we certainly offered a state funeral here in New South Wales, but understandably the Commonwealth has too, and that's an appropriate recognition for someone who made a massive contribution to our state and our country.
0: Also making news, ASIC is urging all superannuation trustees to take immediate steps to strengthen member protections and oversight practices. Checking sport, and in AFL, Hawthorn star Nick Watson is a watch for Saturday's game against Melbourne despite being cleared of a hamstring strain. The Maroons have named Pat Carrigan, Corey Horsburgh and Jeremiah Nanai for next week's Origin decider. Co-host Canada has moved into the round of 16 at the FIFA World Cup, scoring a late winner in a 1-0 win over South Africa. And Oscar Piastri has finished fourth at the Formula One's Austrian Grand Prix, won by George Russell ahead of Max Verstappen. That's the latest news update from the Capital Radio newsroom.
3: Continuing with XLFM local news, thanks to Red Energy, the 100% Australian energy retailer owned by Snowy Hydro. I'm Caitlin Lewis. Berridale roadworks and drainage upgrades continue this week with changes to road access from today. Park Street will be open to local traffic only, and the Park Street and Myack Street intersection will be closed to all traffic. Myack Street will be closed for around 70 metres from Jindabyne Road past the Park Street intersection. Residents across the Snowy Monaro are being reminded it's not too late to get their winter vaccinations for influenza, RSV and COVID-19. Australia's Chief Medical Officer, Professor Michael Kidd, says vaccination remains one of the most effective ways to protect ourselves.
4: Vaccination is the best way we have to prepare for the risk of being exposed to serious illnesses during the winter months, and that includes viruses like influenza, COVID-19, and also RSV. And if people are exposed to them, can lead to hospitalisation, especially for older Australians and people who are at higher risk.
3: Farmers in the Snowy Monaro are being urged to get involved with a program that sees baby lambs hand-raised at the Cooma Correctional Centre. As reported by Region Media, inmates at the centre have been raising the lambs for decades, helping them develop skills that they can use after their release. The initiative started in 2018 as a way to help local farmers during the drought. And a Snowy Mountains stalwart is turning 100 next month, and the community is being encouraged to celebrate. Tommy Tomasi arrived in Cooma to work on the Snowy Hydro project after being freed by American forces as a prisoner of war, serving the community ever since. A party will be held for Tommy at the Threadbow Alpine Hotel on July 23 from 1 p.m. to 4 p.m.
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3: The New South Wales Swifts held its 2026 gala last week, with Tumut-born player Grace White taking home a number of awards. She was named the 2026 Members Player and Most Valuable Player, all in her first full season in the Super Netball. That's the latest XLFM local news. 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I'm Caitlin Lewis.
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6: Transport for New South Wales would like to advise Kosciuszko Road up to Perisher, Guthaga Road open to the village, Alpenway Road open to Threadbow and beyond, Snow Mountains Highway Road open, the Link Road Selwyn Snow Resort Road is open, Elliott Way Tumbrumba to Selwyn Road open, and Kermit Browman Road is open. Keep it here for the latest winter road updates.
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7: Showers about this evening. Wet, gusty winds for tomorrow. Rain and rain increasing for Wednesday. Snow above 1,900 metres. Damaging winds and isolated showers. Strong winds for Thursday. There's a 30% chance of snowfall over the next 24 hours. Fukuma dropping down to 1 degree tonight. Top tomorrow of 13. Jindy a high tomorrow of 12 after tonight's low of 3. And Canberra climbing up to 15 degrees tomorrow after tonight's low of 5 degrees. 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
1: 96.1, that is Naked Eyes. Always something there to remind me. It's an old song, 64 originally it came out, by a fella called Lou Johnson. And poor old Louie, he copped it tough because American, right? So in America, it didn't really chart because of the British invasion. And then in Britain, he released it. It did kind of well, was doing well. And then Sandy Shaw did a version, she's British, and it really took over his version. Showers about this evening, maybe 5 mils. And then we got some rain. Wet, gusty winds, maybe 25 mils for tomorrow. Rain increasing for Wednesday. They're talking about 35 mils for Wednesday. Snow above 1,900 metres and damaging winds. And showers, strong winds, and maybe 20 mils for Thursday. This on the way, XLFM.
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1: 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My Working My Friends is done. The Mighty Aaron next hour. You're going to hear this. 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
2: 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Aaron Chilcott with another 30-minute music marathon.

Forever Classic Nights. We're going ad-free for a 30-minute music marathon. Aaron Chilcott here. Hope your Monday was a good one. Looking forward to getting on Diesel and Alison Moyet very soon. And the Village people here, because when we do a 30-minute music marathon, we can't stop.

0: 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And if you're looking for a new hobby to keep you fit, why not take up swimming? That's what Barnesy does. He was telling The Australian why he loves it so much.
1: Whenever I'm not recovering from surgery, I really like the idea of swimming because I like meditative sort of, you know, the motion of it. You're in your own head. You know, there's no distractions. It's only you and you're in there in your mind, you know. So I really enjoy that.
0: Or you could take up Pilates, yoga or karate. Jimmy Barnes has done all those things. Tony Childs coming up soon. We'll hear this next.
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listen to that. One song finishes, the next one just starts. No stopping, because we're doing a 30-minute music marathon. Forever Classic Nights, Aaron Chilcott here. Thanks for having us on. Fairground Attraction coming up soon. We'll hear from a New York Times bestseller as well. We're talking about Pat Benatar, because her memoir, Between a Heart and a Rock Place, huge when it went on sale. We'll hear her after The Breakfast Club. Forever Classic Nights.

0: 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A big shout-out to those who embrace technology. Do you have one of those smart speakers at home? 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All you have to do is ask Google, Siri or Alexa to play this station. 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

0: 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We're doing a 30-minute music marathon, a feel-good one from Hall & Oates on the way shortly, after a singer who was no relation to Whitney Houston.
1: Some people even just say, Thelma Houston, Whitney's cousin, Whitney's aunt, Whitney's mother, Whitney's... I mean, they tell us how we're related. Actually, it was my wedding, my married name.
0: Thelma Houston on the Burt Newton Show many years ago. Here she is.

hope you're loving this 30-minute music marathon as much as I am. Forever Classic Nights, Aaron Chilcott here, looking forward to getting on a sing-along one from the Choir Boys really soon. The Emotions coming up as well, and John Lennon, and Perth's Aerogliders right now. Heaven must be there.

0: The emotions in a 30-minute music marathon. Forever Classic Nights, a song that went on to be sampled a few times over the years from Mariah Carey to a rapper called Paul Russell about 3 years ago. The gift that keeps on giving. Let's shake it up with the Cars. This one's in the next 5 minutes.
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0: Forever Classic Nights heading towards 10 o'clock. We're just about to do another 30-minute music marathon. And how about this crowd favourite? Yeah. Daddy Cool's Eagle Rock playing really soon. I'm just afraid about the where we're moving. Billy Joel. And Richard Marx. This one's three songs away.
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Half an hour ad-free as we do a 30-minute music marathon. Looking forward to getting on Dragon and the Fine Young Cannibals soon. And we go back now to January of 1988. A new show on TV as Home and Away makes its debut. And exactly one day earlier, Richard Marx releases

after song and no stopping as our 30-minute music marathon continues. Forever Classic Nights. Men at Work coming up with one of the most iconic Australian songs ever, but it's also one that got the band into a fair bit of trouble with copyright. That's coming up. John Farnham on the way too, and he is Cheap Trick.

0: Every hour tonight, 30-minute music marathons just like that one. It's Lionel Richie at the tail end of it. Forever Classic Nights, Aaron Chilcott here on this National Camera Day. They really are getting more and more fancy with every year that passes. I didn't realise they actually date back as far as ancient Chinese and Greek times. There was a device called a camera obscura, which used a pinhole to project an upside-down image on a surface in a dark room. These days, of course, all about going digital. In fact, I don't know about you, but I've noticed when I look back at a lot of older family photos, the poses and effort went into them seem to be a lot more flawless. And I do wonder whether it's because we used to be so limited by how many rolls of film we had on hand, whereas these days it's almost an unlimited amount of photos. Kids these days will never understand what it's like to go to the chemist and pick up some developed photos. Let's turn up some Bon Jovi. Next.
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1: 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Aaron Chilcott with another 30-minute music marathon.

Hey, well done to you, because you've found half an hour of non-stop songs. It's a 30-minute music marathon, Forever Classic Nights. Aaron Chilcott in for your Monday. Can't believe Monday's almost done. This week's already going super quickly. Hey, back in the early 90s, Rod Stewart did a great team up with The Temptations as a bit of a tribute to Motown. Look forward to getting on that song for you shortly. Fleetwood Mac, Christopher Cross coming up too. Here's LRB.

sitting at about the halfway mark in this 30-minute music marathon. Forever Classic Nights. Looking forward to that magic word from the Steve Miller Band soon. Murray Head singing about Bangkok. And Starship coming up too. Right after a guy who turned 75 last month, and he's still touring as well. Christopher Cross. Forever Classic Nights.

0: It's Starship, Forever Classic Night. It's a 30-minute music marathon. Another one getting started just after midnight. Can't believe we're so close to the middle of the year already. And just quickly, if you're planning on taking a bit of a mid-year break somewhere, don't forget to take your phone with you and listen to us on the go. 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

0: 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Aaron Chilcott here. I'm pretty much done for tonight, but not before I clue you up on something that you might not have known until now. It's nightly nudge of knowledge time about nature again this time round. Flamingos aren't born pink. They actually come into the world with greyish-white feathers and only develop a pinkish colour when they start on their diet of brine shrimp and blue-green algae. Yum. Have yourself a great night, and I'll catch you again tomorrow night from 7. 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
1: It's time to see the big movies on the big screen in digital projection and Dolby surround sound at the Ginderbine Cinema. When a ruthless adversary strikes too close to home, Supergirl joins forces with an unlikely companion on an epic journey of vengeance and justice in DC Studios' Supergirl.
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8: From the Capital Radio Newsroom, good morning. I'm James Wybrow. Legislation has been introduced to increase penalties for tech companies that breach the social media ban. The federal government is seeking to double the fines for organisations that defy the laws to $99 million. The changes would also give the eSafety Commissioner greater powers to compel information from tech giants. Communications Minister Annika Wells says Labor is committed to ensuring companies play by the rules.
9: My message to big tech is this: we are not stopping. Every effort you make to frustrate these laws will be met with our efforts to make these laws work.
8: Meanwhile, an extension of the fuel tax reduction passed through federal parliament last night. The excess will be lowered by 16 cents for each litre of petrol and diesel until August 2nd. The road user charge for heavy vehicles will also come down over the same period. Overseas, Donald Trump says US and Iranian officials will meet in Qatar tomorrow to discuss their peace agreement. The president's announcement follows claims from US officials that both sides have agreed to stand down for now after strikes over the weekend. In other news, the hopes of finding more survivors of Venezuela's twin earthquakes are beginning. To fade as the death toll reaches 1,450. The BBC's Will Grant is in one of the hardest hit areas.
10: The small coastal town of Cathiela Mar is the site of some of the worst devastation caused by last week's dual earthquakes. The town has been so widely damaged, along many streets there are more flattened buildings than there are structures still standing. Despite some 14,000 troops being deployed to the state of La Guaira, some residents have complained that most of the rescue work was done by ordinary people who took it upon themselves to save their neighbours or crawl into collapsed homes to pull out survivors and bodies. Increasingly, with so many dead bodies still encased in the rubble, the authorities are concerned about the possibility of a major public health threat.
8: And British actor Dame Penelope Keith has died, age 86. Her family said she died peacefully at home after a battle with cancer. She was best known for starring in The Good Life and To the Manor Born. New South Wales coach Laurie Daly is confident his new-look Blues team can beat Queensland. Brabham best Stephen Crichton and Liam Martin have been recalled, while Dolphins flyer Jack Bostock will make his debut on the wing in Origin Game 3. Daly says it's exciting to give them the chance.
11: Obviously it's disappointing for the guys we had to leave out, but they're the sort of tough decisions that you have to make, and we've gone with it, and we're confident that this will be the team that'll get the job done.
8: And at the FIFA World Cup, Brazil has broken Japanese hearts, scoring a 96th-minute winner to progress to the round of 16. Final score, 2-1. Brazil will face the winner of Norway in the Ivory Coast. That's the latest news update from the Capital Radio Newsroom. I'm James Wybrow.
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1: Pretty cloudy day today. Rain is forecast throughout the day. Possible storms as well. Overcast, wet conditions with damaging winds tomorrow, Thursday. Partly cloudy, some scattered showers. Snow 1600 metres and gusty winds. Cloudy day for Friday, isolated showers. Snow 1200 metres with more strong winds predicted. 30% chance of snowfalls over the next 24 hours. A high of 15 for Coomer today. Ginderbine's chasing 13. Canberra should max out at about 15. 6 currently in Coomer. Here in Ginderbine, it's 5. 9 degrees at Bombala, Charlotte Pass 5. 6 at Mount Selwyn, and it's 4 degrees in Canberra.
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1: Once again, fans, air conditioners, ventilation ducts and air shafts goes warm back again with a local breakfast show welcoming you first day of the rest of your life, Tuesday, the 30th day of June 2026. All right. Capacity forecast not far off. Have a look at the national, international news headlines for you. Fast fact, birthday book, among other things, as the morning progresses.
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0: waiting. I knew you were waiting for me. Yes, I did. George Michael, Aretha Franklin, I knew you were waiting for me. XLFM 96.1 local breakfast show on your Tuesday morning at 21 to 6. I'm checking on the cap city forecast around the nation today.
1: Right.
0: Sydney, partly cloudy, some scattered showers there, top 21. Melbourne, an overcast wet day. 17 degrees Celsius, that's where their mercury is going to head to.
1: Right.
0: Brisbane, partly cloudy, isolated showers, with their thermometer climbing to 23 today. Perth, cloudy, showers, storms, and gusty winds, maxing out at 17.
1: Oh, that sounds glorious.
0: Adelaide, a cloudy day with some morning showers, temp topping 17 as well. Up the road in Canberra, cloudy day with rain also forecast, a high of 16. Hobart, cloudy with heavy morning showers. They're going to be the coolest at 14. And Darwin, up the top with a top of 30 degrees with late morning showers, but mostly sunny afternoon.
1: Blah.
0: There you go. There, the Cap City forecast for those of you wishing to head elsewhere in the country today.
1: All right.
0: All right. They can do it with pretenders.
1: Yeah, they're always pretending, this lot.
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0: Beatles, The Pretenders, don't get me wrong, XLFM 96.1, local breakfast show on your Tuesday morning. It's 16 to 6. Okay, time to check some of the main news headlines getting about the nation and the world this morning.
1: Right.
0: Lebanon says the US brokered peace deal with Israel will not be implemented after Hezbollah ripped it up, declaring it null and void.
1: Well, Israel will never stop attacking Lebanon, you know. Not while Benjamin Netanyahu constantly is throwing his toys out of his crib, much like Trump does.
0: Yes. Five people have been shot dead at a youth welfare facility in Germany with the suspected gunman placed under arrest.
1: I heard, too, that there was a second perpetrator there that was arrested as well.
0: Yes, I did hear that.
1: Yeah.
0: Australian fuel prices have finally returned to levels not seen since the Iran war began, with even the cost of diesel finally dropping.
1: Well, that's because of all the servos that have been busted calculating their bowsers to rip off people, you know. They're doing these spot checks, which can create fines of up to $300,000, so they're all probably pooping themselves.
0: Well, not all of them are doing it.
1: No, but the ones that do it, I mean.
0: Three children have been injured after a car smashed into a chicken shop in Sydney's northern beaches.
1: Yeah, I saw that. Well, it was a plonker driving the car, just sitting there, and suddenly it took off. Anyway, at least none of the kids got killed or anything.
0: Yeah. A 15-year-old little girl has died after a dangerous social media challenge left her brain dead.
1: What's the social media challenge?
0: They consume dangerously high doses of Benadryl in order to cause a high and makes them hallucinate.
1: What is wrong with kids these days?
0: I don't know.
1: Unbelievable. Might as well go out chroming, you know, sniffing petrol or whatever.
0: And Australians are expected to be hit with extreme weather this week, as experts warn to prepare against flash flooding.
1: Ooh, more rain. That sounds very nice, yeah.
0: Yes. Well, they said that yesterday as well.
1: I know. I like hearing that.
0: Anyway, there's some of the main news headlines getting about the nation and the world this morning, all thanks to news.com.au. There, good old name. Oh, yeah. Some vintage Aussie stuff for you now. This is the Bee Gees.
1: Yeah.
0: With Night Fever.
1: Right.
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1: Hello.
0: Oh, and Rick's here as well.
1: You always do this. No.
0: Okay, Hall & Oates, Kiss on My List. Six from six.

0: 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About 2.5 minutes away from the news at 6, which is next.
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10: From the Capital Radio Newsroom, good morning. I'm James Wybrow. State and federal police are asking for help to identify the author of more than 100 letters threatening high-profile people, including politicians, religious groups and other community leaders. The letters have been sent over the past 11 years and investigators hope distinctive handwriting features could help them track down the culprit. The author refers to himself as Scorpio or Bullet and police believe he is a Caucasian man in his 60s. In other news, a world-first alternative to heart transplants are preparing for clinical trials. The method involves creating a patch for the heart with a bioprinter and could help the thousands that are diagnosed with heart failure in Australia every year. Associate Professor Carmine Gentile says the inclusion of silk allowed the biopatch to be more flexible.
11: Well, that means that it can be folded. And from a clinical point of view, this allows us to replace an open heart surgery, which is very invasive and limiting the numbers of patients can receive a heart transplant.
10: Overseas, Thai police claim an Australian man went shopping and did his laundry in the hours after he's alleged to have killed a teenage girl. Simon Carman has been charged with murder after the 17-year-old's body was found stuffed inside a suitcase in the city of Pattaya. Meanwhile, six people have been fatally shot in Germany at a centre for mothers and children by a male suspect who was in a custody dispute over his baby daughter. The victims were all staff members at the facility in the town of Stade near Hamburg. A number of other people were also wounded. The baby and her mother were in the office at the time but were not harmed, officials say. Three people, including the suspected shooter, have been detained by police. And in Russia, President Vladimir Putin has discussed the energy infrastructure crisis with senior officials and oil executives. Mr. Putin reportedly told the meeting that there are still queues at petrol stations. And finding the right grade of petrol isn't always easy. He's also mentioned the difficulties faced by the agricultural industry and said the harvest depended on the fuel supply schedule being met. In a later interview with Russian state television, the Russian president admitted Ukraine's attacks were creating problems and that they are currently seeing a certain shortage, but it is not critical. It's been a tough start for the Aussies at Wimbledon. Alex Walton going down in four sets, while Alexander Vukic lost in straight sets. Daria Kazatkina, our only victor so far, beating Mimi Zhu 6-2, 3-6, 6-2. Rinki Hijikata is currently battling Jessup Dejong, splitting the first two sets. Tanasi Kokkinakis, Alex Demonor, Talia Gibson and Kim Birrell all in action tonight. At the World Cup, Brazil has defeated Japan 2-1 in their round of 32 match, and Matilda's captain Sam Kerr has signed for US National Women's Soccer League club Gotham following her exit from Chelsea. That's the latest news update from the Capital Radio Newsroom. I'm James Wybrow.
1: Continuing with XLFM local news, thanks to Red Energy, the 100% Australian energy retailer owned by Snowy Hydro. I'm Caitlin Lewis. A company has been fined over $220,000 after a worker fell 11 metres from an elevated work platform in Kenkoban in 2023. The work was being done on the hillside slopes on the side of the Alpine Way to cut a tree with a chainsaw. Worker Adam Caldwell was unharnessed in the basket of a boom lift elevated work platform, with the tree hitting the basket, causing it to catapult Mr. Caldwell 11 metres away, resulting in multiple fractures. The company was given a $300,000 fine. It was reduced following an early guilty plea. A Fire and Rescue New South Wales crew has used a drone equipped with artificial intelligence to find two hikers missing in the Snowy Mountains. The pair were reported overdue last Tuesday while on a hike along the Dead Horse Gap walking track southwest of Jindabyne. Police set up an alpine search and rescue team and used a drone, which found

0: the weekend. In the George Took Shield, the boys went down to Burrowa 58-6, keeping them in sixth place on the competition ladder. In the Open Men's Comp, they lost to Harden 38-10, and the women had a game they'd like to forget, also going down to Harden, this time losing 70-0. And three Canberra Raiders will take to the field in Origin Game 3 next week. That's the latest XLFM local news. If you have a local news lead, go to xlfm.com.au and click local news. I'm Caitlin Lewis.
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2: A pretty cloudy day today with rain forecast throughout the day, possible thunderstorms as well. Overcast, wet conditions with damaging winds tomorrow. Thursday, partly cloudy, scattered shower, snow 1600 metres and gusty winds. Come Friday, a cloudy day, isolated shower, snow 1200 metres with more strong winds. 30% chance of snowfalls over the next 24 hours, a high of 15 for Coomera today, Jindy's chasing 13, 15 for Canberra. Still 6 degrees in Coomera, Jindabyne 5, 9 at Bombala, Charlotte Pass 5, 6 at Mount Sowan, and it's now at 3 degrees in Canberra.
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0: 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Okay, continuing to roll along with Womack and Womack. This is Teardrops on your Tuesday morning. 11 and a half minutes past 6 o'clock. G'day.
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0: It was way back in my work, obviously. 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Pretty cloudy Tuesday. Rain is forecast throughout the day. Possible thunderstorm as well. 30% chance of snowfalls over the next 24 hours. A high of 15 for Coomer today. Jindy's chasing 13. A top of 15 for Canberra. It's 6 right now in Coomer. Here in Jindabyne, it's 5 and 3 degrees in Canberra at a quarter past 6.
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4: Now, the people who wake up first thing in the morning with a catheter hanging out of their nose holes sponsoring fast fact today, I guess it's fine.
1: Thanks for that. A new study's found people choose pet dogs that mirror their own personality.
4: Well, that explains a lot. See, when Michael actually chose to have a pet chimpanzee and called it Bubbles. He was lovely and I loved him very much. It's dead. Oh, shut up, bloody hell. He sold it to a North Korean bloody restaurant and got eaten. Oh, shut up, you girl's blouse.
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2: A man being dragged by a bus leaves a hilarious phone message. It's the Onion Radio News. This is Doyle Redland reporting. Friends of Chicago area resident Mark Riley reported today that the normally self-composed man left a truly side-splitting phone message after getting his pant leg caught on the bumper of a Greyhound bus last night. Ben Windsor, the man who received the uproarious message, admits he now wishes he had listened to it earlier.
3: He was just like, "Hey, Ben, are we still hanging out later tonight?" And then you hear the bus take off, and he's like, "Ah, help me, help me. I might have to make it my outgoing message."
2: Repeated attempts to contact Riley have failed, as his cell phone is apparently out of range. However, GPS tracking shows his ragged corpse to be somewhere south of Terre Haute. Doyle Redland for The Onion Radio News, online at theonion.com.
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7: This is Budgie Baker, and that change in the weather has arrived with some damp days ahead, and that's all before we get a good snowfall later in the week, and we can't wait. So when ready to go, waiting for snow on the ground before they open. Charlotte Pass, first-timers, they can still ride the Cozzy Carpet. Cozzy Triple Chair will open for the foot passengers, and there's also a small hike park, which has been a lot of fun. Perisher, Front Valley, just the conveyor going for the first-timers, and Sturt Mitchell, T-Bar to Tower 1. Conveyor open in Smiggins as well. Threadbow, Friday Flat, still pretty good. Easy Does It Chair, and a couple more snow runners in action. The kids have been liking that. In for a few days of this damp weather, then the snow before next weekend.
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9: From the Capital Radio Newsroom, good morning, I'm James Wybrow. State and federal police are asking for help to identify the author of more than 100 letters threatening high-profile people, including politicians, religious groups, and other community leaders. The letters have been sent over the past 11 years, and investigators hope distinctive handwriting features could help them track down the culprit. The author refers to himself as Scorpio or Bullet, and police believe he is a Caucasian man in his 60s. In other news, a world-first alternative to heart transplants are preparing for clinical trials. The method involves creating a patch for the heart with a bioprinter and could help the thousands that are diagnosed with heart failure in Australia every year. Associate Professor Carmine Gentile says the inclusion of silk allowed the biopatch to be more flexible.
10: Well, that means that it can be folded. And from a clinical point of view, this allows us to replace an open heart surgery, which is very invasive and limiting the numbers of patients can receive a heart transplant.
9: Overseas, Thai police claim an Australian man went shopping and did his laundry in the hours after he's alleged to have killed a teenage girl. Simon Carman has been charged with murder after the 17-year-old's body was found stuffed inside a suitcase in the city of Pattaya. Meanwhile, six people have been fatally shot in Germany at a centre for mothers and children by a male suspect who was in a custody dispute over his baby daughter. The victims were all staff members at the facility in the town of Stade near Hamburg. A number of other people were also wounded. The baby and her mother were in the office at the time but were not harmed, officials say. Three people, including the suspected shooter, have been detained by police. And in Russia, President Vladimir Putin has discussed the energy infrastructure crisis with senior officials and oil executives. Mr. Putin reportedly told the meeting that there are still queues at petrol stations. queues at petrol stations, and finding the right grade of petrol isn't always easy. He's also mentioned the difficulties faced by the agricultural industry and said the harvest depended on the fuel supply schedule being met. In a later interview with Russian state television, the Russian president admitted Ukraine's attacks were creating problems and that they are currently seeing a certain shortage, but it is not critical. It's been a tough start for the Aussies at Wimbledon. Alex Walton going down in four sets, while Alexander Vukic lost in straight sets. Dara Kazatkina, our only victor so far, beating Mimi Zhu 6-2, 3-6, 6-2. Rinki Hijikata is currently battling Jessup Dejong, splitting the first two sets. Tanasi Kokkinakis, Alex Demonor, Talia Gibson and Kim Birrell all in action tonight. At the World Cup, Brazil has defeated Japan 2-1 in their round of 32 match, and Matilda's captain Sam Kerr has signed for US National Women's Soccer League club Gotham following her exit from Chelsea. That's the latest news update from the Capital Radio Newsroom. I'm James Wybrow.
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0: 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the latest winter road updates.
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0: Quite a bit of cloud about today, rain is forecast throughout the day, possible storms as well. Well, maybe not, but that's what they say. Overcast and wet conditions tomorrow with damaging winds. Partly cloudy, scattered showers, snow, 1,600 metres and gusty winds for Thursday. Come Friday, cloudy, isolated showers, snow, 1,200 metres with more strong winds expected. 30% chance of snowfalls over the next 24 hours. A high of 15 for Coomera today, and Jindabyne Station 13 and 15 for Canberra. It's now 5 degrees in Coomera, Jindabyne sitting on 4, still 9 at Bombala, Charlotte Pass 5, 6 at Mount Selwyn, and 3 degrees in Canberra. 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

0: There goes Cold Chisel with Cheap Wine, XLFM 96.1 local breakfast show on your Tuesday morning at 22 minutes to 7 o'clock. All right. Colossal backside, Kim Kardashian and Kanye Wanker West's 13-year-old daughter, which they named after an airline, Northwest, is at Paris Fashion Week without either of her folks. The 13-year-old showed off several fake facial piercings as she arrived at the menswear spring-summer 2027 show in Paris on the weekend. But footage of Northwest's antics have horrified some on the internet, showing the youngster appearing overwhelmed as she was swarmed by onlookers eager to take a photo of her. Many asked one question in particular, where are her parents? One account on X showed footage of a visibly uncomfortable Northwest and described the situation. Northwest looked uncomfortable as paparazzi surrounded her from front to back. She appeared to whisper to her personal assistant, who then informed security to block them from taking more photos. Good luck with that.
1: Right.
0: Anyway, someone else wrote, Northwest is a 13-year-old. She's alone in Paris with a couple of her besties and bodyguards attending parties and shows. A 13-year-old girl. Where the bloody hell are her parents? Anyway, other footage showed Northwest posing for photos with various adult men with her arms all around her and posing for shots. She had blue hair, by the way. She looked terrible. Anyway, Northwest's mum, colossal backside Kim Kardashian, was back in California. And according to her Instagram stories, she spent the weekend at her sister, medium-sized backside Chloe's lavish 42nd birthday party. So quite obviously, mum doesn't give a flying phlegm about her 16-year-old kid. Then again, you know, if there's any offspring from Kanye Wanker West, I'd probably flog it on eBay or something, you know. Anyway, poor kid. Okay, Jay Giles Band, Centrefold, XLFM 96.1 local breakfast show. It's 20 to 7 morning.

0: Jay Giles Band with Centerfold there, XLFM 96.1 local Brentford show on your Tuesday morning. A pretty cloudy Tuesday for us today, expecting some rain, possible thunderstorm as well. That's what I'm saying anyway. 30% chance of snowfalls over the next 24 hours, a high of 15 for Coomer today, Jindabyne's chasing 13, 15 for Canberra. 5 right now in Coomer, here in Jindabyne it's 4 and it's 3 degrees. In Canberra at 16 minutes to 7 o'clock.
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0: Central New South Wales would like to advise Kosciuszko Road's open to Perrinship, Gathaca Road's open to the village, Elm Highway's open to Threadbone beyond, Snowy Mountains Highway is open, Link Road to Selwyn Snow Resort's open, Elliot Way to Tumbarumba and Selwyn, the road's open, and Coomer to Brown Mountain, the road is open, and keep it here for the latest Winter Road Updates.
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Roger Knights. Yeah, Frankie Valli and the Four Seasons, December 63. Oh, what a night. That I could imagine. Okay, continuing on with Survivor, Eye of the Tiger. Next LFM, it's 8 from 7.

0: Survivor, Eye of the Tiger, XLFM 96.1, local Bainford show on your Tuesday morning. Tick over 4 minutes away from the 7 o'clock news right now. Belated news story.
1: Right.
2: An array of 42 radio telescopes seeking signs of intelligent life in the universe will continue that work after private donors raised enough money to keep them going. The search for extraterrestrial intelligence, commonly known as SETI, received more than $200,000, including a donation from actress Jodie Foster to keep it operating, according to the San Jose Mercury News. The array was originally a joint project between the SETI Institute and the UC Berkeley Astronomy Laboratory, which pulled out earlier this year because of the loss of National Science Foundation grants and state budget cuts. Senior SETI Institute astronomer Seth says he's grateful the money could be raised during these tough economic times. But people still think this very fundamental question, is there somebody out there as intelligent or more so than us, is important and worth doing. Well, I can answer that question. There are creatures out there that are visiting us because they abduct my teddy bear quite regularly. In fact, probably 2 or 3 times a week. They abduct him, probe him, and then they stash him somewhere where I can't find him. Although I don't know what sort of intelligence that is. They travel all those millions and billions of light years just to come here to probe my teddy bear and mutilate a few cows. I mean, what the hell's going on there,
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9: This is Budgie Baker, and that change in the weather has arrived with some damp days ahead, and that's all before we get a good snowfall later in the week, and we can't wait. So on, ready to go, waiting for snow on the ground before they open. Charlotte Pass, first timers, they can still ride the Cozzy Carpet. Cozzy Triple Chair will open for the foot passengers, and there's also a small hike park, which has been a lot of fun. Perisher, Front Valley, just the conveyor going for the first timers, and Sturt Mitchell, T-Bar to Tower 1. Conveyor open in Smiggins as well. Threadbow, Friday Flat, still pretty good as he does a chair, and a couple more snow runners in action. The kids have been liking that. In for a few days of this damp weather, then the snow before next weekend.
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10: From the Capital Radio Newsroom, good morning, I'm James Wybrow. Thai police are investigating an Australian man over possible links to 2 more bodies of young women found murdered and dumped in suitcases. Simon Carman is facing the death penalty over the alleged murder of a teenage girl whose body was found stuffed inside luggage. It's been revealed two other bodies have been found in similar circumstances in and around Pattaya in the past 2 years. The two earlier murders remain unsolved and bear similarities to Carman's case. Closer to home, police are searching for the author of more than 100 threatening letters sent to politicians, religious organisations and community leaders. Dusty Fitzpatrick reports.
1: The harassing and threatening letters have been sent to a range of people and organisations over the past 11 years. The AFP and New South Wales Police have released images showing handwriting featured in the correspondence. It includes the prominent capitalisation of the letters F, L, T, N and H. The author refers to themselves as Scorpio or Bullet. Police believe the offender is a male of Caucasian appearance aged in his 60s. Anyone with information is being urged to come forward.
10: In other news, leading nursing organisations want the government to expand scope of practice for nurses to allow them to help with preventable hospitalisations. Preventable hospital admissions cost Australia around $7.7 billion a year. Australian College of Nursing Chief Nursing Officer Frances Rice says nurses and midwife skills are being underutilised.
11: There's very limited funding in the primary healthcare system for nursing work more broadly, and there's great opportunity to enable nurses to work to their full scope of practice and really intervene if the system funds it and enables that work.
10: And a breeding program has seen a huge milestone reached for the endangered Little John's tree frog. The nation's first breeding and rewilding program has seen the first crossbreeding of frogs from two different regions. Aussie ARC Chief Conservation Officer Hayley Shute says it's a very exciting result.
12: What the University of Newcastle and AussieArc have partnered on is them collecting them from the wild and then breeding them in insurance populations so then we can release them back into the wild at some point.
10: World number one Jannik Sinner has had a hard-fought victory in the first round at Wimbledon. The Italian managed to overcome a rough start and several slips on court to defeat Serbian Miomir Kecmanovic in five sets. At the World Cup, Brazil has survived a scare from Japan to move into the round of 16. Japan looked a chance to upset the five-time tournament winners in the first half, but a 95th-minute goal from Gabriel Martinelli sealed the victory for Brazil 2-1. And Blues coach Laurie Daly is refusing to weigh in on speculation about his future, insisting his head is on next week's Origin decider. That's the latest news update from the Capital Radio newsroom. I'm James Wybrow.
13: Continuing with XLFM local news, thanks to Red Energy, the 100% Australian energy retailer owned by Snowy Hydro. I'm Caitlin Lewis. The first major Brumby Cull operation in the Kosciuszko National Park will wrap up today, 3 weeks after the controversial move began. A second operation is occurring in parts of the park and will continue until July 11. The full list of closures have been published on the Kosciuszko National Park Local Alerts webpage. Snowy Hydro contractor WeBuild is facing criminal charges from the state safety regulator following allegations it was running a broken drilling machine, nearly killing two workers. It's alleged a senior WeBuild manager ordered workers to keep running the tunnel boring machine named Florence, despite knowing the rollers supporting the weight of a probe drill had been broken. According to The Australian, it failed again with a large drill bit falling onto two men, with SafeWork alleging they could have been killed. WeBuild is fighting the charges, with the case heading to court next month. And the school holidays are coming up and kids in the Snowy Valleys will have plenty to do over the break. The council will be screening free movies in Tumut and Tumbarumba with family-friendly sessions by day and movies for older kids at night, while the youth council will be taking bus trips to the Festival of W in Wagga Wagga with tickets $20 each.
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13: The Southern Cats suffered a defeat at the hands of the Murray Bateman Eagles on Saturday, going down by only 11 points. The Eagles were in front for the entire match, but the Cats weren't too far behind at the end of each quarter. This week, the Cats are up against the Adfor Rams, who they smashed back in round two. And three Raiders players have received a call-up for the State of Origin decider.

0: into the village. Alpine Way's open to Threadbone beyond. Snowy Mountains Highway's open. Link Road to Selwyn Snow Resort's open. Alleyway to Tumbarumba and Selwyn, the road's open. And Coomer to Brown Mountain, the road is open. And keep it here for the latest winter road updates.
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0: A bit of a cloudy day today with rain forecast throughout the day. Might get a storm or two. Winds picking up as well by the look of it. Tomorrow, overcast, wet conditions, damaging winds. Thursday, partly cloudy, scattered showers, snow 1,600 metres, gusty winds. Friday, another cloudy day with isolated showers and snow at 1,200 metres and more strong winds are predicted. 30% chance of snowfalls over the next 24 hours, a high of 15 for Coomer today, Jindy 13, 15 for Canberra. Still 5 in Coomer, Jindabyne 4, it's 10 at Bombala, Charlotte Pass 5, 6 at Mount Solomon, and still 3 degrees in Canberra.
2: Right.
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0: 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The time to stop and rot. Keep her on along. Ray Charles now at 12 minutes past 7 morning.
1: 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So why didn't you ask me, baby?

0: movie Blues Brothers, Ray Charles there with Take a Tail Feather, XLFM 96.1 local Beaufortshire, Tuesday morning. It is, well, it's a pretty cloudy day today with rain throughout the day. Wind's picking up too, might get a storm later on, highly unlikely though, with 30% chance of snowfalls over the next 24 hours, a top of 15 for Coomer today, Jindy 13 and 15 for Canberra. It's 5 right now in Coomer here in Jindabyne, 4, 3 degrees in Canberra at 7:15.
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0: from their Tango in the Night LP, which I think came out in 87 or so. That was Fleetwood Mac's Everywhere. Yeah. So I've got 96.1 Local Breakfast Show. No time to stop and rot. We'll keep rocking on with Crocodile Rock from Elton John. Yeah. It's 22 past 7. Morning.
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0: Golden John, Crocodile Rock, XLFM 96.1 local breakfast show on your Tuesday morning. Looking at a tick under 4 minutes away from the, 7:30 news. Right now, a belated news story.
1: Oh, what have you got now, Gazmate?
2: Authorities at Newark Liberty Airport in New Jersey discovered 5 disarmed hand grenades in the luggage of a woman seeking to board a flight to Belgium. The TSA, or the Transport Security Administration, say baggage screeners had found the grenades while x-raying the woman's checked-in luggage. A TSA spokeswoman by the name of Lisa says the woman, who's not been named, surrendered the items to authorities without incident and was allowed to board the flight. Port Authority police's jurisdiction over the airport and say they were never called for the incident, which is probably understandable because they performed very poorly back in September 11, 2001.
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4: It's time to see the big movies on the big screen in digital projection and Dolby surround sound at the Ginderbine Cinema. 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
12: This is Budgie Baker, and that change in the weather has arrived with some damp days ahead, and that's all before we get a good snowfall later in the week, and we can't wait. So when ready to go, waiting for snow on the ground before they open. Charlotte Pass, first timers, they can still ride the Cozzy Carpet. Cozzy Triple Chair will open for the foot passengers, and there's also a small hike park, which has been a lot of fun. Perisher, Front Valley, just the conveyor going for the first timers, and Sturt Mitchell, T-Bar to Tower 1. Conveyor open in Smiggins as well. Threadbow, Friday Flat, still pretty good as he does a chair, and a couple more snow runners in action. The kids have been liking that. In for a few days of this damp weather, then the snow before next weekend.
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13: From the Capital Radio Newsroom, good morning, I'm James Wybrow. Thai police are investigating an Australian man over possible links to 2 more bodies of young women found murdered and dumped in suitcases. Simon Carman is facing the death penalty over the alleged murder of a teenage girl whose body was found stuffed inside luggage. It's been revealed 2 other bodies have been found in similar circumstances in and around Pattaya in the past 2 years. The 2 earlier murders remain unsolved and bear similarities to Carman's case. Closer to home, police are searching for the author of more than 100 threatening letters sent to politicians, religious organisations and community leaders. Dusty Fitzpatrick reports.
14: The harassing and threatening letters have been sent to a range of people and organisations over the past 11 years. The AFP and New South Wales Police have released images showing handwriting featured in the correspondence. It includes the prominent capitalisation of the letters F, L, T, N and H. The author refers to themselves as Scorpio or Bullet. Police believe the offender is a male of Caucasian appearance aged in his 60s. Anyone with information is being urged to come forward.
13: In other news, leading nursing organisations want the government to expand scope of practice for nurses to allow them to help with preventable hospitalisations. Preventable hospital admissions cost Australia around $7.7 billion a year. Australian College of Nursing Chief Nursing Officer Frances Rice says nurses and midwife skills are being underutilised.
15: There's very limited funding in the primary healthcare system for nursing work more broadly, and there's great opportunity to enable nurses to work to their full scope of practice and really intervene if the system funds it and enables that work.
13: And a breeding program has seen a huge milestone reached for the endangered Little John's tree frog. The nation's first breeding and rewilding program has seen the first crossbreeding of frogs from two different regions. Aussie ARC Chief Conservation Officer Hayley Shute says it's a very exciting result.
16: What the University of Newcastle and AussieArc have partnered on is them collecting them from the wild and then breeding them in insurance populations so then we can release them back into the wild at some point.
13: World number one Jannik Sinner has had a hard-fought victory in the first round at Wimbledon. The Italian managed to overcome a rough start and several slips on court to defeat Serbian Miomir Kecmanovic in five sets. At the World Cup, Brazil has survived a scare from Japan to move into the round of 16. Japan looked a chance to upset the five-time tournament winners in the first half, but a 95th-minute goal from Gabriel Martinelli sealed the victory for Brazil 2-1. And Blues coach Laurie Daly is refusing to weigh in on speculation about his future, insisting his head is on next week's Origin decider. That's the latest news update from the Capital Radio Newsroom. I'm James Wybrow.
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0: Transport New South Wales would like to advise Kosciuszko Road's open to Perrinsett, Gathaca Road's open to the village, Alpine Way's open to Threadbone beyond, Snowy Mountains Highway's open, Link Road to Selwyn Snow Resort's open, Alleyway to Tumbarumba and so on the road's open, and Cooma to Brown Mountain the road is open, and keep it here for the latest winter road updates.
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0: Bit of cloud about today, rain's expected throughout the day, possible storms, winds picking up as well, overcast, wet conditions tomorrow with damaging winds, partly cloudy, scattered showers Thursday, snow 1600 metres of gusty winds, and cloudy for Friday with isolated showers, snow 1200 metres with more strong winds, a top of 30% chance of snowfalls over the next 24 hours, a top of 15 for Cooma today, Jindabyne's going for 13, 15 for Canberra. It's 5 right now in Cooma. Here in Jindabyne, 4:10. Bombala, nothing much has changed. Charlotte Pass still 5, 6, Mount Sullen. Canberra's gone from 3 to 4 degrees.
1: Right, yeah.
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1: Hey, Gaz, mate. You know, when I was born, God gave me two choices.
0: Oh?
1: Yeah. I could either have a great memory or be super good in bed.
0: And?
1: I forgot what I was going to say now.
0: I don't.
1: I don't know. I lost my place there somewhere.
0: God, go away. Okay, this is REM with the one I love. That'd be Belinda Carlisle. And I go, yeah, I know. It's 24 minutes right now. G'day. G'day.

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0: Okay, time to check the birthdays. Thanks to Nibba to Bell Bakery. Right, let's have a look here. Having a birthday today. This guy's having a birthday. I'll give you a hint.
3: Let's get ready to rumble!
0: Mike Tyson is turning 60 today. He's a boxer. He likes punching people in the head and that. But he's pretty good at it too, I hear. Michael Phelps is turning 41. He's a swimmer. Down the page, I can see Cheryl Ann Tweedy. Tweedy is 43 today. She's a pop singer. She was in that band Girls Aloud. I always thought it was a pretty good band, that. Okay, here we go. We got Fantasia Barrino's turning 41. She had a number one song, number one in the Billboard Top 100, I believe. down the page. There's not much of it. Oh, Liz Kaplan's turning 44 today. She's an actress. She was in Mean Girls and that horror movie Cloverfield. I like that movie. It was a pretty good movie, that. Now we've got Rupert Graves turning 63. He's another actor. He was in V for Vendetta, among other things. We've got Peter Outerbridge, 60. He's a TV actor as well. He was in Saw, you know the movie, and Sullivan's Crossing as well, that thing. And Tony Rock turning 52. He's a comedian. What about the bull? Cooper Reese, turning 12 today. Love and happy birthday from all the family. Peter from Kiama is turning 11 today from all the family as well. And little Aaron Vaughan's turning 3, and Ginderbine Aaron's getting it. Okay, Aaron, you've got the sweet treat. Thanks to Nibba to Bell Bakery and compliments will be here at XLFM 96.1 local breakfast show. If you want to have a birthday today, if you missed the birthday book, happy birthday. Okay, they can do it again. Peter Blakely. God, this person's ballin' in the chapel since the 80s. Crying in the chapel. XLFM 96.1 local breakfast show. It's now 19 minutes to 8 o'clock. Good morning. Hello.

0: That was Peter Blakely crying in the chair, but I actually left him 96.1 not a breakfast show. Gazmo's in the tour at the moment, so I've got to do this bit. Pretty cloudy day today, rain throughout the day, might get a storm later on, highly unlikely though. And wind's picking up as well, 30% chance of snowfalls over the next 24 hours, a top of 15 for Cooper today, Jindabyne 13, Gabbeth 15. It's 5 right now in Coomera and Jindabyne 4, and it's also 4 in Canberra at 7:45.
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0: Transport New South Wales would like to advise Kosciuszko Road's open to Perrinsett, Gutherga Road's open to the Village, Elm Highway's open to Threadbone Beyond, Snowy Mountains Highway's open, Link Road to Selwyn Snow Resort's open, Alleyway to Tumbarumba and Selwyn the Road's open, and Coomer to Brown Mountain the Road is open, and keep it here for the latest winter road updates.
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0: job. She broke my heart. And she also broke my other vital organ as well. I think your mother was. Tina Turner there, XLFM 96.1 local breakfast show. Just under 3.5 minutes away from the news at 8 right now. Belated news story.
1: Right.
2: Police say a prolific burglary team in New York City's taken clues from the bank heist drama The Town, splashing bleach on ATMs and cash drawers to try to destroy DNA evidence. A New York City Police Department spokesman says several burglary suspects told detectives they'd watched the bad guys in the Ben Affleck-directed film do the same thing. The suspects have since been arrested, so obviously it didn't work. And it just shows to go, you don't believe everything you see in movies.
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8: This is Budgie Baker, and that change in the weather has arrived with some damp days ahead, and that's all before we get a good snowfall later in the week, and we can't wait. Solwyn, ready to go, waiting for snow on the ground before they open. Charlotte Pass, first timers, they can still ride the Cosy Carpet. Cosy Triple Chair will open for the foot passengers, and there's also a small hike park, which has been a lot of fun. Perisher, Front Valley, just the conveyor going for the first timers, and Sturt Mitchell, T-Bar to Tower 1. Conveyor open in Smiggins as well. Threadbow, Friday Flat, still pretty good. Easy does a chair, and a couple more snow runners in action. The kids have been liking that. In for a few days of this damp weather, then the snow before next weekend.
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9: From the Capital Radio Newsroom, good morning, I'm James Wybrow. Donald Trump insists Iran and the United States will resume peace talks in Qatar tomorrow. Tehran maintains it hasn't agreed to meet with the US after attacks across the Persian Gulf over the weekend. President Trump says US delegates are on their way to Doha.
10: We'll see how that goes, but we're doing very well on that front. But the meeting in Doha is going to be perhaps important, perhaps not. We're going to find out.
9: Closer to home, a leading Sydney charity is accusing the state government of forcing the independent gaming regulator to not prioritise harm minimisation. Wesley Mission claims Gaming Minister David Harris overstepped his powers when he rebuked comments made by the authority's chair last year. The legal advice comes as Labor prepares to unveil its long-awaited pokies policy. Chief Executive Reverend Stu Cameron argues the law clearly states that harm minimisation is the priority.
11: This stands in stark
1: stark contrast to ministerial directions given by Minister Harris last year, and it stands in contrast to the government's inability to introduce proportionate and sensible gambling reforms to rein in what is a gambling harm pandemic in New South Wales.
9: Also making news, Bruce Lerman has lost a legal bid to obtain the raw footage of a documentary featuring Brittany Higgins. Lerman's lawyers were seeking access to material related to a film called Silenced. Arguing it was needed to ensure a fair trial. The former political staffer is charged with two counts of rape over an alleged incident in Toowoomba in 2021. And a peak body for businesses wants a new national tourism strategy to be developed. A report by the Australian Chamber of Commerce and Industry has found post-COVID recovery has been stronger than expected. Tourism Executive Chair John Hart is calling for a tourism plan beyond 2030.
11: The report shows that we've done really well to have the strategy we have in place now to bring us out of COVID, but now we need something more aspirational. We need something that the industry can unite behind to achieve its potential.
9: Daria Kazatkina is the first and only Aussie through to round two after the first day of Wimbledon. Rinki Hijikata's match against his Dutch opponent has been suspended due to darkness. They're a set apiece with the Aussie upper break in the third. Nine Aussies will be in action on day two. Blue centre Stephen Crichton is excited to see the Dolphins' breakout star try his hand in State of Origin. Jack Bostock has been picked on the wing for the Blues for next Wednesday's decider. Crichton has told Sports Today the 22-year-old is a star.
12: He's been killing it for the Dolphins this year, so he definitely deserves his opportunity this weekend.
9: And Brazil is through to the World Cup round of 16 after a 2-1 win over Japan. That's the latest news update from the Capital Radio newsroom. I'm James Wybrow.
6: Continuing with XLFM local news, thanks to Red Energy, the 100% Australian energy retailer owned by Snowy Hydro. I'm Caitlin Lewis. SafeWork New South Wales has handed down the verdict in a case involving a worksite in the Snowy Mountains. Mulligan Geotechnical was fined $225,000 after worker Adam Caldwell was catapulted from the basket of a boomlift elevated work platform, resulting in multiple fractures. Mr. Caldwell was cutting down a tree on the hillside slopes on the side of the Alpine Way at Cancoban in 2023. The company was given a $300,000 fine, which was reduced following an early guilty plea. Two hikers were found by a drone equipped with artificial intelligence in the Snowy Mountains last week. The pair were reported overdue last Tuesday night while on a hike along the Dead Horse Gap walking track southwest of Jindabyne. Police set up an alpine search and rescue team and used a drone, which found them in the bush using thermal imaging camera technology. Hikers are being reminded to tell national parks when they're heading out and to use a personal locator beacon. And delegate locals are being notified of water infrastructure work that will impact their water supply on Thursday. The work will be taking place between 9 a.m. to 3 p.m. weather permitting. It was originally scheduled to take place weeks ago, but council postponed the works. More information on the work can be found on council's website.
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6: It was a low-scoring affair in the women's AFL over the weekend, with the Cats recording a 4-point win over the Yas Roos. It was a come-from-behind victory with the Cats behind in the first half. They won 2-3-15 to 2-7-19. No game for them this week. They have the bye in round 11. And Hudson Young, Ethan Strange and Corey Horsburgh have all received a call-up for the State of Origin decider. Young and Strange returning to the Blues again, while Big Red has been named in the Queensland squad. Billy Slater has also recalled Patrick Carrigan, who has not played a game since May. That's the latest XLFM local news. If you have a local news lead, go to xlfm.com.au and click local news. I'm Caitlin Lewis.
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0: snowfalls over the next 24 hours, a high of 15 for Coomera today, Jindy's top 13 and Canberra 15. Still 5 degrees in Coomera, Jindabyne 4, it's 10 at Bombala, Charlotte Pass 5, it's 6 at Mount Selwyn, and it's gone back to 4 degrees in Canberra.
1: Right.
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0: title and another. It was Prince with 1999, XLFM 96.1 local breakfast show. So we continue to roll along with Brian Adams from his Reckless LP. This is Run to You on your Tuesday morning. It's 11 past 8. G'day.
1: Bye.

0: would you run to, Gazmo?
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0: You're a man.
1: I don't know.
0: Heather Locklear. That'd be right. Brian Adams, run to UX 11 96.1, local breakfast show on your Tuesday morning. Bit of cloud about today, expecting some rain, winds picking up as well, possible storm later on, unlikely. 30% chance of snowfalls over the next 24 hours, a high of 15 for Cooma today, Jindy 13, 15 for Canberra. Right now it's 5 degrees in Cooma, it's 4 here in Jindabyne, same in Canberra, sitting on 4 at a quarter past 8.
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0: Transport New South Wales would like to advise Kosciuszko Road's open to Perrinsett, Guthaka Road's open to the village, Alpine Way's open to Threadbone beyond, Snowy Mountains Highway's open, Link Road to Selwyn Snow Resort's open, Alleyway to Tumbarumba and Selwyn the Road's open, and Cooma to Brown Mountain the Road is open, and keep it here for the latest winter road updates.
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1: Right.
2: Dennis Newton was on trial for the armed robbery of a convenience store in a district court when he fired his lawyer. Assistant District Attorney Larry Jones says Newton, 47, was doing a fair job of defending himself until the store manager testified that Newton was the robber. Newton jumped up, accused the woman of lying, and then said, "I should have blown your expletive head off." The defendant paused, then quickly added, "If I had been there, of course." The jury took no longer than 20 minutes to convict Newton and recommended a 30-year sentence. Moron.
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7: This is Budgie Baker, and that change in the weather has arrived with some damp days ahead, and that's all before we get a good snowfall later in the week, and we can't wait. Solent ready to go, waiting for snow on the ground before they open. Charlotte Pass, first timers, they can still ride the Cozzy Carpet. Cozzy Triple Chair will open for the foot passengers, and there's also a small hike park, which has been a lot of fun. Perisher, Front Valley, just the conveyor going for the first timers, and Sturt Mitchell, T-Bar to Tower 1. Conveyor open in Smiggins as well. Threadbow, Friday Flat, still pretty good. Easy Does It Chair, and a couple more snow runners in action. The kids have been liking that. In for a few days of this damp weather, then the snow before next weekend.
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8: From the Capital Radio Newsroom, good morning, I'm James Wybrow. Donald Trump insists Iran and the United States will resume peace talks in Qatar tomorrow. Tehran maintains it hasn't agreed to meet with the US after attacks across the Persian Gulf over the weekend. President Trump says US delegates are on their way to Doha.
9: We'll see how that goes, but we're doing very well on that front. But the meeting in Doha is going to be perhaps important, perhaps not. We're going to find out.
8: Closer to home, a leading Sydney charity is accusing the state government of forcing the independent gaming regulator to not prioritise harm minimisation. Wesley Mission claims Gaming Minister David Harris overstepped his powers when he rebuked comments made by the authority's chair last year. The legal advice comes as Labor prepares to unveil its long-awaited pokies policy. Chief Executive Reverend Stu Cameron argues the law clearly states that harm minimisation is the priority.
10: This stands in stark contrast to ministerial directions given by Minister Harris last year, and it stands in contrast to the government's inability to introduce proportionate and sensible gambling reforms to rein in what is a gambling harm pandemic in New South Wales.
8: Also making news, Bruce Lerman has lost a legal bid to obtain the raw footage of a documentary featuring Brittany Higgins. Lerman's lawyers were seeking access to material related to a film called Silenced. Arguing it was needed to ensure a fair trial. The former political staffer is charged with two counts of rape over an alleged incident in Toowoomba in 2021. And a peak body for businesses wants a new national tourism strategy to be developed. A report by the Australian Chamber of Commerce and Industry has found post-COVID recovery has been stronger than expected. Tourism Executive Chair John Hart is calling for a tourism plan beyond 2030.
1: The report shows that we've done really well to have the strategy we have in place now to bring us out of COVID, but now we need something more aspirational. We need something that the industry can unite behind to achieve its potential.
8: Daria Kazatkina is the first and only Aussie through to round two after the first day of Wimbledon. Rinki Hijikata's match against his Dutch opponent has been suspended due to darkness. They're a set apiece with the Aussie up a break in the third. Nine Aussies will be in action on day two. Blue centre Stephen Crichton is excited to see the Dolphins breakout star try his hand in State of Origin. Jack Bostock has been picked on the wing for the Blues for next Wednesday's decider. Crichton has told Sports Today the 22-year-old is a star.
11: He's been killing it for the Dolphins this year, so he definitely deserves his opportunity this weekend.
8: And Brazil is through to the World Cup round of 16 after a 2-1 win over Japan. That's the latest news update from the Capital Radio Newsroom. I'm James Wybrow.
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0: Transport New South Wales would like to advise Kosciuszko Road's open to Perinsher, Gathaca Road's open to the Village, Alpine Way's open to Threadburn beyond, Snowy Mountains Highway is open, Link Road to Selwyn Snow Resort's open, Alleyway to Tumbarumba and Selwyn the Road's open, and Kuma to Brown Mountain the Road is open. And keep it here for the latest Winter Road Updates.
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0: Bit of cloud about today, rain throughout the day, possible storms and winds picking up later on. Tomorrow, overcast, wet conditions, damaging winds, partly cloudy for Thursday, scattered showers, snow 1600 metres and gusty winds. Overcast day for Friday with isolated showers, snow 1200 metres and more strong winds. 30% chance of snowfalls over the next 24 hours. A high of 15 for Coomera today. Gindy's chasing 13. Canberra's striving to get to 15. It's now 6 degrees in Coomera. Gindivine 5. Still 10 at Bombala. Charlotte Pass 5. Mount Selwyn stuck on 6. And it's now 6 degrees in Canberra. Yeah. 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

0: Dangerous. Yes, very dangerous girl, that one. Don't know what her name is, though. Roxette, Dangerous, XLFN 96.1, local breakfast joint on your Tuesday morning at 21 minutes to 9 o'clock. All right, quick update from yesterday on the external environmental, climatic, meteorological conditions.
1: Right.
0: Australians are expected to be hit with extreme weather this week as experts warn to prepare against flash flooding that could impact most of the country. Between 100 and 150 millimetres of rain could fall on Victoria's Alpine region this week, according to the Bureau of Meteorology, who tend to display very little knowledge about the bloody weather. Widespread rain, thunderstorms and gusty winds are expected in cities across Australia, with the East Coast predicted to be hit the hardest. Bureau of Meteorology meteorologist Dean Naramore reckons a number of rivers in northeastern Victoria will be on flood watch, and the worst conditions are predicted to hit Australia's east coast, northern and northeastern Victoria, western New South Wales and possibly coastal parts of South Australia. He reckons the east will see the strongest winds and heaviest rainfalls, particularly tomorrow through to Thursday. That's what he reckons. Naramore urge Australians to watch out for the latest forecast warnings and listen to emergency service advice. With school holidays just around the corner, always check the forecast for those heading out and about, particularly for those in inland New South Wales, parts of Victoria and northern Tasmania. He even joked that any Australians interested in lapping up some sunshine should either wait or head up to Darwin. For me, I'd say any Australians interested in lapping up some sunshine, there's something wrong with you. Huh? You need to go and get a CAT scan. You gotta love the rain. What's this?
1: This is bad medicine.
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0: The unmistakable sound of Bon Jovi there with Bad Medicine, XLFM 96.1, local breakfast show on your Tuesday morning. Partly cloudy day today, expecting rain throughout the day. Wind's picking up as well, might get a storm later on. Unlikely.
1: Yeah, I know.
0: 30% chance of snowfalls over the next 24 hours. A high of 15 for Coomera today, Jindy 13, Canberra 15, 6 right now in Coomera, Jindabyne 5, and 16 degrees in Canberra at 14 minutes to 9.
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0: With an unlikely companion.
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0: On an epic journey.
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0: Transport New South Wales would like to advise Kosciuszko Road's open to Perrinsett, Gutherga Road's open to the Village, Alp Highway's open to Threadbone beyond, Snowy Mountains Highway's open, Link Road to Summon Snow Resort's open, Elliot Way to Tumbarumba and so on, the road's open, and Coomera to Brown Mountain, the road is open, and keep it here for the latest Winter Road Updates.
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0: I can't hear you. 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
0: Louder.
2: What happened to that sweeper in there, guys? I don't bloody know. Oh, God. Not like us at all.
0: Who can you call?
2: Anyway, that was Ray Parker Jr. with Ghostbusters from the movie of the same name, XLFM 96.1 local breakfast show, which has now come to a close for your Tuesday morning. Up after the 9 o'clock bulletin, we'll launch into our first 30-minute music marathon of the day. And, of course, I've got to get home to my beautiful little Carla this morning. Get away, or I'm wearing my Ghostbusters outfit. Oh, Christ. What does that look like? Well, it's a pair of grey overalls with a thermonuclear accelerator on my back.
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9: This is Budgie Baker, and that change in the weather has arrived with some damp days ahead, and that's all before we get a good snowfall later in the week, and we can't wait. Someone ready to go, waiting for snow on the ground before they open. Charlotte Pass, first-timers, they can still ride the Cozzy Carpet. Cozzy Triple Chair will open for the foot passengers, and there's also a small hike park, which has been a lot of fun. Perisher, Front Valley, just the conveyor going for the first-timers, and Sturt Mitchell, T-Bar to Tower 1. Conveyor open in Smiggins as well. Threadbow, Friday Flat, still pretty good, Easy Does It Chair, and a couple more snow runners in action. The kids have been liking that. In for a few days of this damp weather, then the snow before next weekend.
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10: From the Capital Radio Newsroom, good morning, I'm James Wybrow. The Albanese government admits as the fuel excise gradually tapers off, it could impact on inflation. The excise will be reduced by 16 cents on each litre of petrol and diesel until August 2nd. The heavy vehicle road user charge will also be lowered over the same period. Treasurer Jim Chalmers says it's about helping households in the immediate term.
11: Still a bit of uncertainty out of the Middle East, some welcome developments in the last couple of weeks, but we need that ceasefire to stick. Because the oil price has come down a fair bit. That's a good thing, but we need that to endure.
10: Meanwhile, Liberal MPs claim their colleague Melissa McIntosh had a brain fart when she called for the party to rebrand itself. There is growing unease within the Liberal ranks as they struggle to make any inroads in the opinion polls. Ms. McIntosh believes the party needs to re-evaluate what it stands for and how it can reconnect with voters. But other MPs say holding the Albanese government to account is the best way to achieve that. In other news, three people are being treated for serious injuries after a crash closed a major road in the state's south. The Hume Highway is expected to be closed for some time after a truck crashed into several parked vehicles at a rest area in Bradulbin, southwest of Goulburn. It triggered a fire, which crews are working to extinguish. Drivers are being diverted onto the Barton and Federal Highways via Canberra. A new report has found preventable hospitalisations cost the country about $7.7 billion a year. Key nursing groups are calling for the scope of practice for nurses to be expanded to help address the problem. Chief Nursing Officer of the Australian College of Nursing, Frances Rice, says business as usual isn't working.
12: Governments need to be removing the barriers and providing funding for nurses to be able to intervene in these settings and make sure people aren't getting sick and needing to go to hospital.
10: And the Greens believe businesses should pay $1 billion in superannuation to teenagers that work less than 30 hours. A number of big employers already pay children under 18 super, but at least 500,000 are missing out. Australia's Rinky Hijikata's first round match at Wimbledon has been suspended due to darkness. Hijikata and Dutchman Jesper de Jong are a set apiece. Fellow Aussie Daria Kazatkina has defeated local wildcard Mimi Zhu. Kazatkina says her attitude was the key.
13: Really happy the way I was able to, you know, handle my nerves because, you know, as I told you, first round on the slam, plus not entering the Grand Slam without much confidence, you know, like finally won a match on grass.
10: Novak Djokovic is through to Wimbledon's second round after a 3-1 win. And the qualification pathway for cricket's return to the Olympic Games in LA has been locked in, with Australia's men and women all but guaranteed to appear. That's the latest news update from the Capital Radio Newsroom. I'm James Wybrow.
7: Continuing with XLFM local news, thanks to Red Energy, the 100% Australian energy retailer owned by Snowy Hydro. I'm Caitlin Lewis. Drivers in the Snowies are being urged to fill up now to cash in on cheaper petrol before the fuel excise relief halves tomorrow. Bowser prices have plummeted to their lowest levels since the Middle East conflict began. Tomorrow, the 32-cent cut to excise will reduce to 16 cents, but will still save drivers an average of $11 a tank. The contractor behind Snowy Hydro is heading to court following allegations that a drill bit fell onto two men, nearly killing them. As reported in The Australian, the incident allegedly occurred in 2022 after Webuild ordered workers to keep the tunnel boring machine Florence running despite knowing that parts had already broken. It's alleged the parts failed, resulting in the drill bit falling on two men, with SafeWork saying they could have been killed. Webuild is fighting the charges, with the case heading to court next month. Some Snowy Mountains locals will be breathing a sigh of relief today on the final day of a major culling operation in Kosciuszko National Park. National Parks and Wildlife have closed the park for a wild horse culling operation. Parts of the southern Kosciuszko National Park will still be closed until July 11 as a second operation continues. And the upcoming school holidays will see kids in the Snowy Valley spoiled for choice with plenty on the agenda. The council will be screening free movies in Tumut and Tumbarumba with family-friendly sessions by day and movies for older kids at night. While the Youth Council will be taking bus trips to the Festival of W in Wagga Wagga with tickets $20 each. More details on the full school holiday program can be found on the council's website.
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7: Ethan Strange and Hudson Young have both been named for the State of Origin decider. Blues coach Laurie Daly has dropped Brian To'o and Katoni Staggs from the side. And the Southern Cats have lost to the Murray Bateman Eagles on Saturday, going down by only 11 points. That's the latest XLFM local news. 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I'm Caitlin Lewis.
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2: Transport New South Wales would like to advise Kosciuszko Road's open to Perisher, Gutherka Road's open to the Village, Alpine Way's open to Threadbone beyond, Snowy Mountains Highway's open, Link Road to Summon Snow Resort's open, Alleyway to Tumbarumba and so on the road's open, and Cooma to Brown Mountain the road is open, and keep it here for the latest winter road updates.
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2: expecting showers today and into the evening hours. Winds picking up later throughout the evening. Overcast, wet conditions, damaging winds tomorrow. Thursday, partly cloudy, scattered showers, snow 1600 metres and gusty winds. And Friday, a cloudy day, isolated showers, snow 1200 metres with more strong winds expected. 30% chance of snowfalls over the next 24 hours. Coomera's dropping to 3 tonight, top tomorrow 14, a high of 12 for Jindabyne after a night's low of 6.

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0: Congratulations, Axel FM 96.1. Clonie Fisher there. Love changes everything. Bringing a close to a 30-minute music marathon on your Tuesday morning here with Gaza Vaughan. Expecting showers throughout the day today and into the evening hours. Winds picking up as well later on. 30% chance of snowfalls over the next 24 hours. Skimmers dropping to 3 tonight. Top tomorrow 14. A high of 12 for Jindabyne after a night's low of 6. Okay, who we got coming up? Oh, one of the Fab Four, the late George Harrison with this one.
1: I got my mind set on you.
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0: Transport New South Wales would like to advise Kosciuszko Road's open to Perenshit, Gutherka Road's open to the village, Alpine Way's open to Threadbone beyond, Snowy Mountains Highway's open, Link Road to Selwyn Snow Resort's open, Alleyway to Tungurumba and so on the road's open, and Coomer to Brown Mountain, the road is open, and keep it here for the latest winter road updates.

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0: 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Aussie band The Mentals, Mental as Anything, with Live It Up. On a Tuesday morning, here with Gaz Warren, bound to leave the hot seat up after 10. Old mate Jev's back again, looking after your classics through until 3 o'clock. Banksy from there, and Aaron later on this evening from 7 till midnight. As for me, Gaz Warren, I'm going to bid you farewell till next time. So until then.
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9: This is Budgie Baker, and we're expecting that change in the weather to move in even more during the day. So just be prepared for some changing conditions. So we're ready to go, just waiting for the snow on the ground before they can open. Charlotte Pass, first timers out there heading for the Cozzy Carpet for their fun. Cozzy Triple Chair open for foot passengers. Also a small hike park, which has been a lot of fun as well. Perisher, Front Valley, just the conveyor going for the first timers. Sturt and Mitchell T-Bar to Tower 1 for a little more terrain. And a conveyor open in Smiggan. Threadboat, Friday Flat, it's got a wet cover but still okay. Easy Does It Chair and two more snow runners in action there. We're in for a few days of damp weather and then the snow before next weekend.
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10: From the Capital Radio Newsroom, good morning, I'm James Wybrow. A driver is missing after a crash involving as many as 7 trucks in the state south. Fire and Rescue says it appears 2 trucks collided on the Hume Highway, sending them both into 5 other rigs parked at a rest stop southwest of Goulburn. One truck was carrying butane cans and another was packed with alcohol, fueling the flames and triggering explosions. Fire and Rescue Acting Superintendent James Manuel says crews will be on the site for some time.
11: Fire and Rescue are still at work trying to keep this fire under control. We have numerous assets on the way. We actually have been there for quite a while.
10: In other news, Liberal MP Melissa McIntosh is doubling down on calls for the party to consider a rebrand. She argues the Liberals need to better articulate what they stand for as the party slumps to historic lows in the polls. Her colleagues have piled on, claiming she's had a brain fart. But Ms. McIntosh says something clearly needs to change to improve the party's standing.
3: If things aren't resonating and if people are actually latching onto our policies and believing in that, but they're not wanting to vote for us, then maybe we need to do something about the brand.
10: Meanwhile, the Greens are pushing for the federal government to ensure teenagers can earn superannuation even if they work less than 30 hours a week. A number of big employers already pay workers under 18 their super, but at least 500,000 teenagers are missing out. The cost of business would be about $1 billion. Greens Senator David Shoebridge says it's important the government rectifies this measure.
12: If you're doing the same work, you should get paid the same rate. Why is it that teenagers are getting literally cheated out of their superannuation? They're putting the hours in. They've got a retirement like everybody else. So I don't think employers should get a freebie, particularly these big employers.
10: And the country's immunisation program is expanding to cover pneumococcal vaccine for another 2 million people. Adults over 65, First Nations people over 24, and newly eligible at-risk adults will be included. Associate Professor Michael Woodward says it's an effective vaccine for a nasty bug.
13: It covers about 75% of all of the variants of this germ that are currently causing invasive pneumococcal disease in older adults.